0: Let the blood of Jesus,
1: let the blood of Jesus
0: be a covering over me and my household.
1: Be a covering over me and my household.
0: In the name of Jesus.
1: In the name of Jesus.
0: That is your prayer.
1: My God.
0: Let the blood of Jesus,
1: the blood
0: be
1: of Jesus,
0: a covering over me and my household.
1: Oh, yes.

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1: That I shine forth my light in darkness.
0: And overcome every dark resistance.
1: And overcome every dark resistance.
0: Against my life.
1: Against my life.
0: In the name of Jesus.
1: In the name of Jesus.
0: Oh, oh, Jesus. Oh, yes. Bible say mekania.
1: Oh, yes.
0: Bible says, Nekania ni shrine ni sum and to me ni neso.
1: Oh, yes.
0: Shrine wakania. Say, baby, I will feb be a sum unto me ni uso.
1: Amen.

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0: your light will shine. 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In the name of Jesus. 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In the area of financial breakthrough, in ministry, in health, your light will shine. In the mighty name of Jesus. 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And clear, let my dwelling place.
1: Let my dwelling place
0: reject the presence of demonic activities.
1: Reject the presence of demonic activities
0: in the name of Jesus.
1: In the name of Jesus.
0: That's your prayer. Baby, I'm a tea, baby, I'm a year, Juma, baby, I'm a da, a home money, Miss Soritiamo. That's your prayer. I reject the activities of demonic activities. Lift up your voice. Demonic activities. You are rejected by fire. You are rejected by fire. You are rejected by fire. You are rejected by fire. Lift up your voice.

0: name of Jesus Christ, the living God.
1: Jesus!
0: I'm seeing somebody like Dominic.
1: Come on.
0: Dominic, and you are anxious of a promotion, education, something around that. It's making you, it's bringing an unrest. Mm. And the Lord says, I should tell you that He has everything worked out.
1: Amen.
0: The Lord says He has everything worked out.
1: Amen.
0: It is turning together for your good.
1: Amen.
0: In the name of the Lord Jesus
1: Christ. Amen.
0: I'm seeing Abinecha.
1: Jesus.
0: Abinecha. The Lord says, I should tell you,
1: my God,
0: that your name is written where you fear that you will not be chosen. Your name has already been written.
2: So,
0: congratulations.
1: Amen.
0: Share the link right now.
1: Share the link.

0: 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Come on, Chevrolet.
1: Listen.
0: You can't be on our far way, no Chevrolet.
2: Oh, yes.
0: You are not doing well.
2: Yes,
0: share it right now. Go to our WhatsApp channel, share the link there. Go everywhere, share the link, and the Lord will honor you. My God, declare this loud and clear. Sword of God.
2: Sword of God.
0: As I pray.
2: As I pray.
0: Strike down dedicated persecutors.
2: Strike down dedicated persecutors.
0: Of my life.
2: Of my life.
0: In the name of Jesus.
2: In the name of Jesus.
3: Ah, I love it. I love it.
0: Dedicated persecutors. Obi awa tu ni huwe si wasu obete itin.
2: Ah.
0: Radin kran te chanigo.
2: Amen.

0: of a God, Son of God, I praise you. I'm the holy tongues of people, O Son of God. I praise you for what Jesus has shown me. I praise you for the greatest persecutors. I rise where you have our ministries, O Son of God. And I mean granted immunity, and I mean granted immunity, and Pierre Bibiara, I am teaching, and Pierre Bibiara, not teaching, and Rabin granted, I can't move from you, and Rabin granted, I can't move from you, the double or sword of God. Pray your worship in the name of Jesus.
1: Jesus.
2: In the name of Jesus,
1: I have made the Lord my habitation.
2: I have made the Lord my habitation.
1: And no evil shall prosper around me.
2: And no evil shall prosper around me.
1: In the name of Jesus.
2: In the name of Jesus.
1: That is your prayer.
2: My God.
1: My erade metinabe.
2: Jesus.
1: Bonibia. Into me,
2: amen. Amen.
1: Into me. That's your prayer.
2: Oh, yes.
1: No evil shall prosper.
2: No evil. Amen.
1: Made the Lord my habitation.
2: Jesus.

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Yes, the evil of diseases, the evil of pain, the evil of setback, the evil of divorce, the evil of setback, shame and destruction. I have made the Lord my habitation. I have made the Lord

0: of Jesus. By the working of the blood of Jesus. Let my garment be cleansed.
1: Let my garment be cleansed.
0: From the stain of sin and corruption.
1: From the stain of sin and corruption.
0: In the name of Jesus.
1: In the name of Jesus.
0: Rade and Fanny Mojanin Sith.
1: Oh, Jesus.
0: Lift up your voice.

0: Jesus, and with your tongue, you are going to rewrite your story.
1: Oh my God.
0: I rewrite my story by the blood of Jesus.
1: By the blood of Jesus.
0: With my tongue.
1: With my tongue.
0: In the name of Jesus.
1: In the name of Jesus.
0: You know, there are several inks in life. There is the ink in your pen by which things of the mind are penned down. It is by that process that the Bible was written. The Bible is referred to as the letter. It was written. But there are other inks in life. There is the ink of the pen. There is the ink of the blood. Blood also writes. And there is the ink of character. Yes. And the ink of character is that the things you do in life is writing a story for you in the future. So if you are not writing with pen, you may be writing with blood. And Jesus, the Bible says, he blotted out the consequences on Calvary. Blood writes. Ink writes. Character writes. But there's another thing also that writes, that the Bible speaks of in Psalm 45 verse 1. Psalm 45 verse 1, My heart is indicting a good matter. I speak of the things which I have made touching the king. My tongue is the pen of a ready writer. My tongue is a pen. My tongue is a pen. My tongue is a pen. So there is nothing you say that goes unwritten in the spirit. My tongue is the pen of a ready writer. That means anytime you wake up and you can speak, you are a ready writer.
1: Come on.
0: You are writing things concerning your destiny, concerning your family, concerning your future. So Jesus wrote with his blood on Calvary. But every single day you are writing with your character and your tongue.
1: Whoa.
0: So today you have every opportunity to rewrite. About your story. What did you say about your marriage that is tormenting you today?
1: Oh,
0: what did you say about your finances that is tormenting? I rewrite the story.
1: I rewrite
0: by the blood of Jesus. I rewrite the story.

0: Favor is your portion. Favor is your portion. It is well with me. It is well with me. In the name
1: of Jesus.
0: Come on, let's hear some powerful testimonies of what Jesus. Your life and death is in the power of the tongue.
1: Oh, yes.
0: There
1: oh,
0: is
1: yes.
0: something in your mouth.
1: Oh, wow. Jesus.
0: And today you have rewritten a story.
1: Yeah.
0: My God, let's hear some powerful testimony. Come back for fire prayers.
1: My God.
2: Thank you, Holy Spirit. Thank you, our God and our Father, for such a powerful presence. And it is indeed a good time to call a friend.
0: Come on. Rise up
2: from that bed and share the link wherever you are.
1: Share the link.
2: If you haven't shared the link, you haven't done well
1: at all.
2: Please, I entreat you to keep your video, audio, and written testimonies coming through to our WhatsApp and Telegram lines to 0548-695-731. 0548-695-731 and to 0592-748-953 and to our email testimonies@alpha.org testimonies@alpha.org and let us listen to what only our God and our Father has done.
1: My God,
2: every day with God
1: is every day in victory.
2: My God, God bless you, Chief Alfarian Lady Mercy and the I Am.
3: That's right.
2: I am the Lady God has shown mercy. Despite my inconsistency with prayers, God still showed mercy on me.
3: Thank you.
2: I am a single mother with one beautiful 3-year-old girl.
3: Wow.
2: From January, I noticed that my daughter couldn't speak freely. When she tries to speak, you could see that she struggles a lot. Sometimes when she's finding it difficult to speak, she just keep quiet and give signs so you can get her. It was a painful thing to watch a little girl who could talk very well and suddenly she can't speak. I brought my daughter to the altar, gave her the communion wine, and used the oil on her forehead every morning before she leaves for school.
3: Wow.
2: And now, Chief Alfarian, my daughter is healed. Oh.
1: Thank you, Jesus.
2: My daughter can now speak without any difficulty or signs. My daughter's speech has been restored. Oh.
1: Thank you, Jesus.
2: Thank you, Jesus. Thank you, Chief Alfarian. Thank you, the I Am Man, for always leading us in prayer. Thank you, Jesus.
1: Thank you, Jesus.
2: Every day with God
1: is every day in victory.
2: Every day with God is every day in victory. I am the woman God has shown mercy and delivered. I used to struggle with kleptomania years ago, where I had a strong urge to steal money that did not belong to me. It reduced over time, but after I lost my job, the temptation came back because I was broke and struggling.
3: Whoa.
2: During that period, the urge became very strong, but I thank God I resisted.
1: Thank you, Jesus.
2: I told myself I would not steal again and cried out to God to deliver me and provide for me in His own way. Recently, I was broke and told myself I won't steal. God will provide.
3: Amen.
2: Few days ago, I called my former boss just to check on him. After a conversation, he asked for my mobile money number and sent me 2,000 Ghana cedis.
1: Thank you, Jesus.
2: I was not expecting it at all. With it, I paid my tithe, cleared some debts, and helped someone in need. I thank Jesus for delivering me and providing for me. I have also been able to get some capital to start a small business to help me stay stable.
1: Thank you, Jesus.
2: My second testimony is that last year in November, I buried my mother. 2 days after, my father was rushed to the hospital due to urine retention and had to use a catheter. We were praying and trusting God for healing. I joined prayers, and although I don't remember the exact episode, Papa declared that someone with a catheter was being healed and it will be removed forever.
1: Thank you, Jesus.
2: I shouted that it was my father's word. Not long after, my father was discharged. Oh,
1: thank you, Jesus.
2: And today, he is completely well.
1: Thank you, Jesus.
2: I am grateful to God for everything he has done for me and my family. Thank you, Chief Alfarian. Thank you, Lady Mercy. And the energetic Aya team. God bless you all. Indeed, every day with God
1: is every day in victory.
2: thank Jesus for such deliverance and his healing power. Hallelujah. Only Jesus indeed can do this thing.
1: Only Jesus.
2: Every day with God
1: is every day in victory.
2: And let us watch the prophecy.
1: My God.
3: Jesus. Name.
0: I see catheter.
3: Jesus.
0: And the Lord is saying no more.
3: Ah.
0: I see catheter. The Lord is saying no more.
3: Jesus.
0: Prostate situations are healed now.
3: Jesus.
0: And there is no need for that catheter. It is gone now. In Jesus' mighty name.
3: Amen.
0: It is gone now.
3: Jesus,
0: it is gone now.
3: Jesus,
0: it is gone now.
3: Jesus,
0: it is gone now.
3: Jesus,
1: thank you, Jesus.
4: Thank you, Jesus.
1: Thank you, Jesus.
2: Thank you, Jesus.
1: Thank you,
2: Jesus. Thank you, Jesus. Indeed, only Jesus can do this.
1: Only Jesus.
2: A word came forth and God has done it.
1: Thank you, Jesus.
2: Every day with God
1: is every day in victory.
2: Good morning, Chief Alfair and beautiful Lady Mercy and the vibrant Ayaboy.
5: Yes,
2: I am the lady the Almighty God has shown me mercy.
5: Come on now.
2: My testimony goes like this. Wow. I was healed from knee pain by applying a point of contact water.
1: Thank you, Jesus.
2: Two, my daughter delivered safely despite all devilish encounters.
1: Thank you, Jesus.
2: Three, my sister successfully underwent cholecystectomy.
1: Thank you, Jesus.
2: That is the removal of her gallbladder.
5: Yes, Lord.
2: By applying communion wine as a point of contact.
1: Thank you, Jesus.
2: She was told by a pastor that she will die when she undergoes the surgery. My boss attempted to give me query letter for what I have done nothing but could not. This is because our parents have a fire face while praying at night.
5: Come on.
2: Five. My husband, who sits in the wheelchair and always gives instructions, also acts in an autocratic manner, has automatically changed.
5: Come on.
1: Thank you, Jesus.
2: Six, as we started reading Financial Abundance with Papa, I received 1,000 Ghana cedis at 3 consecutive times.
1: Thank you, Jesus.
2: Seven, I was saved from money being stolen from my room when left the door for 3 days without noticing the door was unlocked.
5: Wow.
2: And left for work at a different location.
1: Thank you, Jesus.
2: And it also included an amount of 20,000 Ghana cedis, which was not mine.
5: Wow.
2: Eight, my in-law was saved from accident twice when he was on his way to pick me home.
1: Thank you, Jesus.
2: To God be the glory. I will come back with more testimonies. God bless you, Papa. Beautiful Lady Mercy, the vibrant Aya Boys. Indeed, every day with God
1: is every day in victory.
2: Every day with God
1: is every day in victory.
2: Good morning, Chief Alfarian and the Aya team. I want to thank God for his healing and mercy upon my life. For about a week, I was inconsistent with prayers during midnight until I was diagnosed with typhoid fever, which affected my ribs and lungs. The pain was so severe that I couldn't yawn, laugh, sneeze, or even bend down to pick something from the floor without feeling intense pain around my ribs. It was really difficult for me physically and emotionally. I spoke to a friend about what I was going through, and he sent me the Alpha Hour link.
5: That's right.
2: Rise up from that bed and share the link. It is indeed a good time to share the link.
1: Share the link.
2: And so by the grace of God, I joined episode 1316, Season of Vengeance. During the prayers, I prayed fervently with my point of contact, trusting God completely for restoration and healing. To the glory of God, just before daybreak, I realized that every pain around my ribs had disappeared completely.
1: Thank you, Jesus!
2: I could move freely again without pain. I yawned, laughed, bent down, and did everything I couldn't do before.
5: Wow.
2: God healed me instantly.
1: Thank you, Jesus.
2: I return all the glory to God for this supernatural healing. Indeed, what God cannot do does not exist. I would return again with more testimonies of what the Lord has done for my family.
5: Oh, yes.
2: And I, indeed, every day with God
1: is every day in victory.
2: Thank you, Jesus, for such a supernatural healing. And only Jesus can only do this thing.
5: Only Jesus.
2: Every day with God
1: is every day in victory.
2: God has truly remembered me and my family, and I am grateful for all he has done for us.
5: My God.
2: Papa, your books are truly powerful and life-changing.
1: Oh, yes. Yes. Yes.
2: If you haven't got the books, do well to get the books, and your lives will never be the same.
1: Amen.
2: They have had a great impact on my life. And through them, God has done amazing things for me and my family. And so here are my testimonies. One, God delivered me completely from masturbation and pornography.
1: Thank you, Jesus.
2: Two, my sister got a job after staying home for 5 years.
1: Thank you, Jesus.
2: Three, the tumor in my left breast disappeared after reading the healing power of God.
1: Thank you, Jesus.
2: Four, my little sister's madam received the healing after I gave her the healing power of God book.
1: Thank you, Jesus.
2: Five, God restored my youthful and beautiful skin.
1: Oh, thank you, Jesus.
2: Six, every spiritual marriage in my life has been broken forever.
1: Thank you, Jesus.
2: Seven, God sent divine helpers along my path.
1: Thank you, Jesus.
2: Eight, God blessed me with support towards the payments for my shop.
1: Thank you, Jesus.
2: I know this is only the beginning, and I will surely come back with more testimonies. Every day with God is
1: every day in victory.
2: And let us watch some powerful videos of what only our God and our Father has done.
1: My God!
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0: Good morning, Pastor Elvis, Lady Mercy, and the Aya team. The Lord has done it for me too. I've been reading the books, the 365 Walk with the Holy Spirit, and I believe in miracles, and the Lord is doing so much in my life. I had a son who was speech delayed. He wasn't talking at the age of 4. He wasn't talking. When he goes to school, a lot of complaints coming from school that he wasn't speaking, wasn't making friends. I used his clothes as a point of contact, and I was giving him the communion too. By the grace of God, my child is talking. He's doing well in school. We even received a letter from the New York State of Education that he's been selected as a gifted and talented student because of his grades. I want to thank God for what he's doing in the life of my son. And then me too, the Lord has done it for me too. I was going to school to become a nurse in the United States. And by the grace of God, I have passed all my exams with flying colors. And now I am a nurse. I thank God for what he's done for me. He's done a lot for me. And I know all my joy lists will be canceled in Jesus' name. I have canceled 2. And I know that what the rest of them, he's going to do it for me in Jesus' name. Thank you, Pastor Elvis. Thank you for your ministry. May God continue to uphold you. May God continue to strengthen you and anoint you to bless us with prayers and blessings. In Jesus' name, amen.
1: Good evening, the Chief of Fairy, and good evening, our beautiful Lady Mercy. Good evening, our vibrant Aya boys. Yeah, Miss Mitchina Hamid, yesterday, Nikabia Kokon and Monsoon. Of no boss, so no boss, I see. Mitchina Hamid, yesterday, Emma, our Chief Alfarian, our beautiful Lady Mercy, any Aya boys, ni Alfarians in our Miss Mitchina Ha, and then Miss Media Dancier. A dancer, Miss Mindy Bida, then a mere year, and a dorsal, as so. Na a song me book be brave on my brabo mo. Years ago, bra mean joining Alpha Hour, no my brabo yet Jane. Be a make it a four children, and you easy mommy, then you easy cry. Now a bed do bear in a matty fee, a monk or school. A go for the air cock, Nasana mediate fee, near a dim attempt, near a gummy mercy, near a search me, near a church me. Do maybe cranny as him, my dear. We must see any palm of school. But a bra, my sister, a chairman 2026, or chairman say, we enjoy any altar. That was August 2026. Now, years back, na me impaibo, but me joining Alpha Hour. Na me impaibo, and say, now, coupon, and mommy, just one destiny helper. Destiny helper, but boy, my mommy, may I go school. Now, so now, me, be not though me joining different or prayer altars, but still, na me who she until say, I guess 2026, na me sister chairman say, me joining Alpha Hour. Na me joining, you know, that was my prayer point. They be an AM in Bible, they be an AM soon, since na me maybe Sakuskua, mommy. Na me in charge, ye, because she a destiny helper. Ma come as a man chain within a year over day mobile 30 million straight. Daddy and so wow and so wow. And then my man was cool. I catch him say every week biara memra mother mammy's car. Every week be a daddy, me could be around or mommy 2,000 cities. Same made the cool school. Even send me here be beer. Maybe I'm baby son. Anything I'm in Pier Biarano. The bar, but even week, daddy, was I catching me say, my family said, Eba. I was looking for a destiny helper, but I have found another second father. I'll take responsibility of everything in my life, daddy. And then Mensumi Kainska, and then Mensumi was the car, I want my count to me. And me pebi me match me di, and then me match me kusku, and then demu di mamo pebi omu to me di, and it's me so me jina ha, me kase aseda any cabby and a medemo soon, Uncle Paul. Medana say, Medawa say, Pastor Elvis, Nammy Shadow Baby, so we jaw one mile. Now, one man, Uncle Paul, foul so a year, German and Sanchini, APCC, Yena, and I ain't naming Uncle Paul, you name no cranny and so many papa be. Now, so I brought would bar my yen. Oh, Daddy. And ne ye be brain no moon, one, I am a chain, and de. Yensu Nyankopon ɔkye yɛ kwan na ma yɛn so ɛndɛ ehu sɛ this is the right way, this is the wrong way, ɛnɛ me nso na I was into masturbation, yeah, na menom nsa even sɛ before sɛ mehyia me ne me guy bɛda no dade agye sɛ menom nsa but ɛnɛ nhyira nka Nyankopon sɛ I don't masturbate, I don't take alcohol. Thank you, thank you, thank you, thank you. Thank you so much. And then, Daddy, omu na no mo fa me nyese na ende. And then, oh, ye bu me se me o hima. Me se me jina ha daddy. Shao, no ma o kete ma su ye na. Oh ma, your oil will never dry up. 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Daddy, thank you. Thank you. Aya.
2: God is everything in which we are. Good morning, Pastor Elvis. God, the first, let me put the first and second one together. And then the first is long. God has saved me from so many things I used to do. From say me focus out and have a sex and all that. Imagine from the dream and to say I met maybe many states in what I say. I've been staying celibate, I've been there without having sex, without going to anybody praying there. And then secondly, God has saved me from fibroid and PID. It was so serious that I had to be on medication for months, and with the ulcer, I was sending a coin scan and a labs at other places to know the extent of the damage, and then now the matter treatment is so. But then I prayed on this altar, and then I met and I'm implied by your bone, baby, any points that I thought are communion. So now may I add my food? I thought God said, I don't want to be on medications every day. But I say, medical age is in a man, so I didn't want to be on medication. From that time, I mean, forgetting about it. You know, if you embrace your quiet, but anytime, yeah, I've not been in any pain, I've not gone to see or seen anything. I just said the thing yesterday. I told God that my body is a temple of God, and He's the only one allowed to be in my body. And to be there, and from you, I dear about the moment, you are coming in a few more, and I've been healed. And now I'm free from all the things I've been through, the abdominal pains, the lower abdominal pains and all that. And I'm here to say glory be to Jesus. And thirdly, my sister was also healed from mild stroke. I got a call from my sister saying, praises, thanksgiving, and worship book. And I made the radiate. So I didn't know what you have fasted among. So I thank God. So I'm on the first way up. And Papa, me will be there. The moment I have born pioneer, you called one pastor in our area. You could be a gate in our number. My sister was fine, everything was back to normal. Obia na no share, Obia ni sanuti ni fa utage, Obia uchi ni na nasen. All of a sudden, I'm not up back to normal. Uti ni ni sapa die, and the man here been kimbo. The talking has got back to normal. And see, Mm-hmm. Because I'm a normal person,

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0: Hallelujah. 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
1: I just want to tell you that the Lord is with you.
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1: Or you if you said to what I'm a moment just so. Oh no, you need to see me now so. But you see my moment just so. 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Oh, bravo. Oh, wow, oh, wow, oh, wow. Who said them coming in front and bring your toy out? But yeah, you have a wow, dear. Yeah, what's so no no? He's more than able. He's more than able. Oh, bravo. Oh, Joe Tata, I'm a hook crying. Give in to him. Let him lead the way. Or do copy a pack, or do copy a BIA.

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I was a man, Pastor Obin Abraham, Jodian Ponyankopon Fano Sunano Pay, Na Onfa Internet.

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2: Out of four were your radi crystal moon. Also for Dr. Abraham Obey Amwakon, and Kaniti Breakers are done to ye anno. 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
3: Praise the Lord, ye de radiasi, and nensu ye dafu frau ba dia ye, and it yebemi e nia jinye de husi womb. 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

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Blessed Information Center, Rinsia, ma mese one information center, wanka wana number one. Peace and Love Information Center, wanko koberia. KJC Information Center, wanko ebipon. 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Janet Dark Information Center, I will call a Driamwa, and Information Center Saudubri, and I know pay Cassie, boy, one of some more, as I'm Patrick Jumano, 1 a.m.

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4: e ma sisi no me pesa nka meka sa but I am putting the MC of Abdulkuman West and the municipal works engineer and the planning officers, I am putting all of them on the spot. I am going to report to the regional minister. Some of these people must be sanctioned because buildings are not built in a day. Yeah, but here demolition. The last house we demolished was this one. And they've sat down, okay? All these places, they're filling an echo. And these are some of the problems are in terms of flooding. And all these buildings, so I'm instructing my firm in Admo Directors, how many works in it, they should mark all these properties. We will pull them down. But you as the media too, we want you to look at it. Me assure say okay only about demolition last time and get back and not dying be any animal. Overnight, now for the feeling about animal. And these are some of the things. Yeah, yeah, Juma. The person of mine here, the Ecosu, then Ubin Musa Fechi, a deep one will soon. Can you see a fire? He said, Ebe Kunk of Fona Ebibia. The blame will go back to president. Being a president, you know, this one, dear, me, I am putting the spotlight, like I said earlier on the municipal chief executive over here and the works engineer.
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8: Alpha R is a non-denominational prayer movement which transcends borders, touching lives globally, that welcomes all seekers of solace and spirituality. 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
14: Freezer, yeah, Diaba, Adama for Diaba, a Freezer, Adamba, a Kyoko Adamo, Adama, Adama, Mitchumoswa, my sorry, Canino, Obo Moasia, a new friend from Nubian Munumi and San Lassa 9, I said, what's with your passia? Adam of Wagner, we have come when we say, yet you drew back up a ship will be a high technology. I could for freeze up. When Kuan, and once open your 15 letters, you will feel good. What's your no feel good? What the bus here? If we be any of us here, you have what you say, over Timon. Then we sure say, woman shown Tassia. Then what's enough for now? Freezer, pump away up a day. Freezer,
15: Tassia, a basson do so among ammoniac.
14: I'm to me. Me was sika om ti na me me di me nyina du ba bi so mo du Adama with that Adama no kwia Adama you can't resist.
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0: 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come with free hand so what you dra oh ho and into qua what jibre na show no it me and your wayaresa I'm in Scientific Heba Hospital nyame ene yaresa for Imac Roofing Systems and Jensen Papa ye de 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Ye wo Imac Ceflock and ye premium. 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Environmental Protection Agency, EPA, for what you say. They say, one more bra laptop. Take away pack, you know. Near we are in the Guma, and say, we'll be a suicide and your friend laptop. One more say, one more bra. Ne be ye juma a fee be simu, fim pimmy, no, any adieu, no, and song. What a pombo so mena. You say, what did take away packy? And a air tongue, a dear. And I would tongue be near dear, and yet. To one more banner
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1: 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Hello, good morning.
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3: 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Abayema, my mister, if they could be back on one echo, up to on one echo. na other small so and channel. And then MP the number ball MP Abena or say as I remember one abasso. Now I'm say when you may say we are meka, why meka in the traffic lights who na I see a crow na could you go in come master on it and that's in this bag of panel. I won't come on no matter who that A and B and the one Russia could be what is now F one or by my own problem if we go come I'm on the camera foul. But that's a boy 11:30
0: Good morning.
4: Good morning, Obama. 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
4: Yo. 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MP, one of the safe appear and cry a command. Your best friend, honorable, what that woman? He said, You better throw a bam, and I will say, Oh, yeah, the background, I'm my echo. I was starting to be a year from when we ABC. And there was a bar and mobile, a good elf. Your chair, I could do a mirage, you said to a band, and I said to us, and I'm not maybe the new set of families.
0: Good morning.
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0: Ye de jana se MP8 ye won kra.
5: Ni aba ma minchi ona minchi mi kan re da te ma you are David Akuna like di belo. Me MP eh ona wo Joseph in pon ya tun di se third masha. We di best friend no. MCDB ya ka ya ka ya ka ya ka anje. 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The best friend, Uncle Kan Hunka Kanya, the Enfam Maya. That project, only being the Enfamra. They say, I'll put you out with him now, we'll see you. And I'm really saying that we know. Come across here, no, not here, the Enfam Kaka, and a baby, I can see the MPB on the map, I'll put the dead, and bank of consequences. Then, sir, your map die, and I want the mom.
0: Let us say, hello, good morning.
6: Where are you? Otamamba 442, Conference Officer, SDHS, Madam Matapunk is saying,
0: Radia, do me this, I was so home here.
6: Let me add.
0: Yo, MP too.
6: Yeah, MP, lawyer, baby, uncle. On when you say, or you kick a car, or the head to get energy, say, or buy a car, see me, more than one year, and the ha, and yeah, long can we say, I could tell you, MP, be a maybe 8 years ago. Will you form my MP on a book if you're being eating with my chairman, and see the why? Maybe 8 years ago, and see the idea. If you may say, and I say, my idea, so you can take this one, oh, or the call. Now Ubiaba, Medase.
0: Miss Medase, good morning.
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7: Nanya Dumbiabo consumed in one, and the sounds of the Mohawkaba song.
0: Medase,
7: you could you make NDC for me? Maybe Miniaba, last week, Yana, the former chairman, or Trenton, you had dancing, and the former Jamfo, Ababa, Mwapa. It's in Manuba after that MO, which is 3 minutes, I also constituent in Benin for more time. I keep them there, and we did the as we do. You know, we didn't have to offer the dumping of the assets. You know, there are a concert, Kohabi, Lukuna, and I do great Columpan in Pina, Sorani, Rekikan, Nas, a by election crown, a Becoso, Evo, and Priason, and Coco, and the Bittifi. Yes, na ya by election. Yes, try to be your colonia, Kodana Kumasu, the MPDBiano. A bit me abu, and Petamu, Amako, which are to my program.
0: Meda, say good morning.
8: Good morning.
0: Abu Shabash and Pomanope.
8: Nana I am Kamua Dini as a Ferradi, who your papa, Yamuakaba, also who are dear.
0: A radia dum, MPT Wunkra.
8: Yo, Nana incoming regional chairman, Yura David Kuchi, and our incoming regional secretary, Yura Alahadi Kidibel, Yamenkomo. No more commercial in Rem. Nana MP, Negra OPK, and I agree via honorable Sabas, make us say, the MP, the idiot, and can make honorable Sabas, make me a Dibipa Manetti, Amamia Yampun, Numa Power, called Mamua, such as that. Now you were OPK, the no question, and Nami MP, the 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your signboard, Sahura, and I say, I give a banana, who is there?
9: or do you see ties or the year in Putinumano, or did you samba ever yes, and Mutamua Issa and the Yadia New OPK? Now, of course, I'm saying Nanabo Koyakano. I was here to meet by SCB near Yasachemu and yes, MPP 9, that's almost why I am here yet, and MPP.
0: Hello, good morning.
10: Good morning, Obama.
0: One crown and promoter, son, or pay you.
10: One year, I say, I'm not pay you. Namonsu.
0: Ejana drum, Yansu, ya dear Boko, MP 81 cra.
10: Radio, Obama, and say, Canada, near Mano. I'm in San Kame, dear Boko. Yo, obai ma menchia incoming regatta ma yura David Dakuji. La menchia mi akasam ma me madam mesu wabitife uchi wa no pain. Oba hima dampacho mi buso. I just a MP a well sani aye by lessiana. Ya best shrimp pen for ten and tisadia any shrimp fry so OPK yen ye by lesson one of na wedi and modern bono a gum press when mas papa. MP, says which me buy your signboard on Juan West you. 135 pounds in Mila, boy in your tray, a hand nasty war, Bakusi Samampum, Bakusi Clinic, Bakusi, Community Center. And then, fast in the crowd, Muhiano, and to quest the MP to fight more on prayer, so you're OPK. Almost from Muhiano. I didn't in prayer, so no, yes, to about the Amana, Nancy as son so. Only your bylaws in your union free.
0: May I say hello? Good morning.
11: Good morning. You mean about Papa Binamo to say,
0: oh, Brother Steven, who you now wear?
11: The two catching a meal doing here.
0: Yeah, they're generous.
11: I'm sure we're cheerful. You know, I mean, you're about Papa Binamo, you're a meal, honorable Abbe Osasa. The Juma Pentis, I'm in the Bob Waka. They met up for Mama, not their co-parliament. Sunday, I'll be Jacob Junior Mabre at twice before. 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
0: fa so. Good morning.
10: Why?
0: Hello.
10: Masha
0: puni ha Mate, patrolman check it back on my mirror. Hello, good morning.
12: Good morning, Obama.
0: Sister, pom one up, eh?
12: A radiadum, pombo.
0: Yeah, they're Janas, a radiadum, MPTU.
12: Medassi, me am pin on the self from phone. Maybe you'll be my main channel of pay. Nah, men can't say. Uncle, come from fair cosso. Galamse be cosso. Nah, nippon, I took Galamse, no more, you know, with the I'm not going to be able to do it.
0: I'm going to go to the house. Hello, good morning.
13: Good morning, Obama.
0: 5 p.m. in Pomwano Bay.
13: Obama, Bokon Patron,
0: a radia don't miss me when you're pan, MP 80 on cra.
13: Obama, MP, a general, the diacon, Obama, yes, Ren. You are pissed, man, believe to do my parliament. Yes, Ren, on Casa, not only been pamphlet, then some bona, then some war, yeah, mobile. and the pyramids, you would hear,
14: Ago Sports, Ago Sports, Ago Sports, Mukura the winning team.

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It's some term of office akuna we ye emma new board ebetwaso. And it's yes om ye handing over. Sa handing over no and a kinda set transition no. Nancy bea plus no contract. No more jamanpani for say contract no and ye where dia kuna we ye where dia wu where dia daka 2 years ninja sampani for my board no a ya we. And when she plays no omo mepra injury list record the chess records nyano and say omo ma new board for no and when she plays no omo mumwa de omo motna beboa recommendations some ye edema new board na 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director of football, Ebeba for Kotoko. So, director of football, no, Ebe can't be nafe coach. I'm also team appointing new coach, and one semester and an associate. The new board, no, you might say, place, no, from emu bayer 80 to 85%, and Penfobe Pamumuni na Mamako. I'm a Pamumuni na. Now, met me ask your boss, say, place a becano, I'm a enru 10. Kotoko, place a becano, enru 10. Players be over 20 to 30. Every team no more call. Sans a board no, just a report ni maybe a question. Players are mumwa dear, enku amuhono. Hey, players no.

0: 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here ever honor more. 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
2: 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Ye started with Europa and a final no Aston Villa 4-5 and anon and a match Champions League final ever so Barcelona 4-5 say say the next European final ever a Europe and your Conference League no Ochina 7 p.m. Red Bull Arena our Leipzig Germany Crystal Palace any rival a Kano and Ebo interfere your conference league no yeah boy our Germany final no cause our Germany Crystal Palace any rival a 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as new coach. She say I can't sense him. I can't say we try by second. I won't sense him. No. She say Jose Mourinho won't sense him. I'll be him so bad and so on. Bad. Yeah, cut to bad. No next month to ye. Ne Florentino Perez we need dia Mourinho beba. When we need dia Jurgen Klopp neba. I mean ye the eba. We don't want to Man City so. I go to Germany. 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Yes, I'm not trying to war. Crystal Palace swagged 10 million. Into 170, no, 50 million. Cool. And the Arsenal, this is kind of the imagine. No, no, I don't know. Pick up, I didn't jump before player. A work is here. I'm doing now. Quit your echo to your washer. And no, Eddie, Abba, Midimusem, as a tuja. And a pay a Dreamers Global Construction Company Limited. A building construction. Architectural design. Oh, probably I'm next to dying. Ebi a sorry dying. School dying. Bi well fee. Ye ni anu mi anu mfa mu abri chile no. Mpacho Fafa Dreamers Global. Ombesi dying amau kama. Eba building drawing. Eba draw the amount. Electrical wiring installation. Eba yen kama amount. And electrical wiring inspection under Energy Commission of Ghana and also near bed amount. Borehole drilling, you bet to borehole number. Obviously, I'm saying so to the end. Nansun is so high than prayer, but be a bucobuns running as I'm going to agree. Ain't you bet to borehole, be a bet drilling, come on. Over say the polytanks is where the sister amount, come on. A will feel plumbing works and the tiling works in Yananum. A Dreamers Global, yeah, yeah. She share a chair coin and cocoa credo. Ye ben sofo say asori no babia sister Edina eche bayre na fre 0571-348314-0599-724187 ubetimi so asen ye email dreamersglobal2@gmail.com Dreamers Global Construction Company Limited the global masters open yan pa yem fancy ya
3: Dominion Herbal Powder. Say you can say Dominion Herbal Powder. Emma immune system. And now I'm quite bored. We need to do a the senti. What are the reason for you? And what dance have you?
4: I don't know. Fine, pa. Manumbi. Tina me do what dance you. And now you see. Me say.
3: Dominion Herbal Powder, dear. Ninia. And yet a man for dance you. And I'm making fool. Ne aye a woman need to do a mono. A bro magin. And a mentia see so. And my Dominion Herbal Powder. And power who the beer at
5: someone at the honor. Dominion Herbal Powder. And once one you will sue. Here we will take up now that record to our Sabia Gumu, where France is Yanum. What we Angels Dominion Herbal Center won't call and a dear painful about or more wonderful. And in Quadawa, if you do me a little one come home. Do you have 054-315-8195?
3: FDA, I did a gradient crack to a year at two. Herbal Powder Dominion.
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9: takum not recommended for lactating mothers, pregnant women and children under 15.
10: Mpempen so a me pese ye sports program le do no wo na betimi aboa me amia ye sa adwuma no. 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
11: dabi o boss me attachments na me be yo me free EPM media kali
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11: Yes sir,
10: I see o confidence level senior wo test sports na se presentation ka kra bia wo ye wa hai top notch kan school no asem ka kra chere.
11: Okay, it's team press multimedia kali at the panaton ho oni se schools ne dos bebre. But me say, na me pebe bia. 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APM Media College. 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Aya dear practical. 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
14: Warning, warning. 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

0: na matra wo se EP mpani ese take away pack no mo abane na ebe ye adwuma ebe shase tie se wo bi na wo ton wa o se wo bi na wo use o ni ade a make sure se free sabre kosi January 2027 na de na asa 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
0: 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Several boxes of tramadol retrieved. Kofi Adams advocates free movement across Africa to boost sports development.
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2: 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Astradol P. Hey. And 24 boxes of Cofex. We nyina.
0: Hey.
2: Just say. Yeah, make sure I didn't know just a brand change na one way say koni.
0: And the people here over a month, dear woman, moja mwa, a fairly woman.
2: Aye.
0: Okay.
2: So what animal cry? A system, moja nim. It may be a yes, it be a woman a quay. It be a yejai.
0: Aha.
2: Besides, I didn't moja munti. Oh, quiet test, the baby who says, Stella. Offenru. Near disqualified.
0: Who do I want?
2: It's a poison for a sacano. Chance, or boy, I'm a shimu, and so at me. Akoso.
0: Yo. Yet also ewo3news.com it was a power supply across the country has remained largely stable, energy minister. E-Visa platform is a major step in improving Ghana's border management system, interior minister.
1: 3news.com yen fantua eso fama tie fano pe enra and a Ghana man pin excellency John Dramani Mahama won only so for her mind Ghana. 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
0: ye to aso e wo citynewsroom.com emumu o se galamsey pollution driving rise in kidney diseases Radiologists Association and GN Savings and Loans to resume operations before end of 2026. Dr. Indum.
2: Yo, yam facility newsroom and to aso and farm out there. And then I'll check your chum and a police call to qua setina. Retro said GN Savings and Loans 2019. Ya join and crack everyone and some war. So when the sick are seven one and 2 years a quiet fast to come and quay ye. 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
1: obaye mama minda was na memo abaso de ni kan just a bit of clarity a spokesperson to the honorable minister and the PRO to the ministry
0: okay
1: na wada roma akomodie koso enura eye usumi enu ni det so yesterday was 25th right African Union Day abra na ye ne the Chamber of Mines eye breakfast meeting e won kai na chamber no raising komo bebre wouldn't say Chamber of Mines no are made of industry players in our mining industry no more raising komo bebre na e bi kopie mu I found Komo Anano at the Institute of Economic Affairs, i.e., for Dubai, said, the surest way to achieve economic freedom, and they say, you better nationalize your natural resources, especially your mining related resources. Now, I want a minister, Kasanoka, said, even though CSOs, a civil society organization, one of the same ones, and then also one who have been in same kind of buama by six and I was a moon or my sister. Then so come on, I know that but to Jaffa see you so a year I be a hoodie and car at the bracka crab because a buying and I've been said obeying an island of itself because if you are so no, yes, so crew then so I am who crew back up there. You need that interconnectedness. Amai we ni amai we uchaka we biti ni akwa kudiga we biti ni akwa kudiga or the expertise or the technology eba kuna bwa ema we achieve that global economic freedom no aye bifia no edi se Ghana beka se ye die ye wa gudi ye suno si anao bentin ye mo ubiya fanisika meji ume tubi this amai Ghana mkwa no or feel se emwa in this modern age na emwa so kwa babi age na as a country. And we believe in partnership. One that is a win-win for Sani Pano or Dinisi Kebeshe Kurumano and the Omanua or Dinisi Kebeshe Muno. Because Ohima say, oh yeah, hey, be a America company. Now, Bagana, now when you say, do you mean, I say, oh yeah, over here for Subum now, they are quiet. And then Ghana, and you're ready to see another two sankes, you know. Then we walk now the Botayaba say, oh, the Bible told good year or Hanum. Now, we put a pan and say, we see come to be a bit mocker. At the same time, the man has said, Sanko Corn and Miltuno, the sooner soon and Miltuno, say, Corby Piazin and Miko Tuno. Me free on Conuma Jadimpa, me free on Conuma Jumpuntu, me free on Conuma transfer knowledge, technology, local capacity. Now, Boamia has, now, not the Hema company for America by no. Win on also to me jaw my Ghana. Now yeah, a win-win for all of us. So we cannot say we are nationalizing our mines. We cannot say we are nationalizing our minerals resources. What we're saying is we're looking forward for a positive partnership, one that builds Ghana and builds the investor as well.
0: Now Obi say why is it necessary? Sabri Emos or this clarification Eba.
1: Because on my no ayechire no investors are very key partners in nation building. It is assembly that bonte na yes as I said they want to grab no they want it. They will tell you one hunu mintre mu so eh asem foforo. Otuna nko na investor bi o wa ma no ni anko ka say I your position in your mining in a position. I your position in your buying position. And unti na ho be hia se ye ma wi agbom na nchire mu bi e ho na edeba e no nchire se adwin a ye edeba e no e adwumbo ni de mu ye fuzo ma ni nduru sam pam pam so no ya ka se the least opportunity bi a Ghana benya no we will not say it's nationalization, we will say it's a smart move ba me fa mfa to ho e fa da ma ma yi enye mfa to ho. Now, no other goes here and I can say, oh, yeah, money or that might be. Now, no, I'm trying to encourage my four contractors. Now, I'm saying, That says one monk called me, Edgeman. Now, Fay, and maybe we do ya go to no more course through John Master. Now, go for your son, say, hey, I be an amusement, and I feed him, Miss Ape. Oh, my God, I said, there be no more dingy whom you are done for. And then you see, I know what I was on pen and lady open, and yes, you don't even need that. Smart way, Ghana dear said, we need only wholly owned Ghanaian companies. It's a smart move. It's a way of empowering local indigenous companies. Then we don't just say you're sick, no, and I have trouble to put them against our war. We need them in the area of technology transfer. We need them in capital injection. We need them in other areas. I don't see. I hope he answer. You clarify. Now we be arguing. I am fine. Now the wire card is so person no my gun and medical gun. But they are could do. Understanding say there is predictability in our mineral sector and there is a win-win mindset in Ghana's mineral sector.
0: Now, so industry players need be say that we be creative on certainty and we investors need be a more and the assurance depends on our modern mom saying a worker say a be a win-win no be sampa with this assurance no a be a win-win affair.
1: Industry players in the raising critical issue be to say they see what that man know. I will explain. Sir, I didn't see what that man know had nothing to do with say Obina did it to me here before. We followed the rules of our mining industry. And then my good rubber beard. And then say all other large scale mining companies they will chrome hand no. Who we are? You say, yeah, I know an anti as yeah, for my no day and such as you know. We listen no Eban we are that say who are. Sabio, what was this? So cry near a team of wanty, able to look out for, but yes, and it's here. There is that predictability and certainty, sir. In Tiasia Pamano, you can see a way. We use the money in Fiabia, sir. In Fiabia, sir, no could have been. Yes, you said, or so you wait. In Fiabia, sir, no Timua, or second for listen, and you have a fast. They can't see a way, no way, we yeah, they are so too many. I hope they have to understand.
0: Oh, okay. I'm say, Kabore Network, you know. Yeah, Beshe. And see, Safin Wabaka and Waya ago 96.9. Nekasa Fidia Sugu, you know. 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Na yebe handling case by case. Case by case no. 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
1: Ah, busy aba, but me. I'm born in Nicaragua.
0: No cray.
1: Eti na sana eti ese. 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Eni ti no what seven no ba. Oh how no eno ho. Tansa. Ani ebe pedi ama o. Se wasi etuazo. Independent mining Ghanaians, we say. Go feel say what a quano. Only you know, I fear you be seeing me. I don't know where. So South Africa say we be uncle the group business in the group here. And you know, you go feel you know so any South African company. And I mine any South African company go feel. yes, I said, yes, yeah, Tom was it. And then, so on. And I hear a new mom of you. Then, together, an infamomo. Now, you know, but do see, these are just independent minded people making a call to the ministry. And then saying, that's what, that's a, hey, we are, in public relations, and international relations, they were maybe a kind of reciprocity. Say, South Africa, we are more a man for home buying. I'm a new woman for a TN, and one sweats here. I hate to be a city numa. Now, to the sense, you go for a woman with a woman going to be a. And you're not for the Christmas. A man of science and the that will not mean investors need predictability. That will mean it's a case by case basis. And there's a peculiar reason here for my agency. That should not affect certainty and predictability in the industry. I don't think Uncle Mono saying that I call no, and I know say, it made a lot of sense that industry players, you know, and I say Chimbano was very happy with the way Uncle Mono
0: employed. Now, case by case basis, no, and no, no, saying I buy a patch.
1: Yeah, the lines is a 9 2 tables, so they have a syndical understanding, review of it, you know. When you have about him, if you have the side, the lines is in the man, no. When you can't say, you could him, why you know? I am not the most time new man, because what you say, I'm not born man, just here. Hey, you have a trail of a dear one. Who can do the truth? One, two. Who can do everyone? My mental concerns will be there. I said, where can I want you? Only be a fucker. Well, I mean, let's say workers who crowd the big car. And it's he came up again. He found two answers. And I said, yeah, renew my okay. These are case by case business. So it means we're not binding all of that together and give one verdict. Your verdict will be as independent cases based on agreement on the community, you know, on your minor, and then the mining catchment areas. So, you know. Based on that, any review to assess, and based on your current prevailing economic conditions, some of your sons said, you know, you know, 10 years ago, and now you're choosing the energy. And you see, exactly what is the current economic climate, global current economic climate, exactly what is the price of gold at the global level, and how are we trying to maximize our chances and our profit as a country? The new arrangement in Lebanon. Why I can't say also only a bit to sound a mona boom. And now, what do I have? I don't say, if you say that, I'm not saying I'm saying no, I'm not. And you won't get. And you won't get, yeah. And also, it becomes a reason why you must start with us overcome proposal. So, there are a lot of reasons that makes it a case by case business. I would say, company, DNA, said, yeah, everybody come off based on the operational area. Based on the capacity, and even based on the compliance with previously agreed, the friend is saying, as you say, yeah, I'm buying up, and then no,
0: is it, was it a worker summer minister? No, until we are buying sign no, or be balance investor confidence. Nothing, so no, or mine no, yeah, natural resources no, or be protected.
1: One of the best things that has happened to this ministry and this country and investors, the introduction of the sliding scale mechanism. Oftentimes, no, you're locking up your royalty award just one location. Say 10% or 10%. So a good year, no work or so, no more for more, 10%. About that, just a year so. Because at the end of the day, in the commandment of the king, we did this one. Like I said, in that cell, Conor continued to do my force, so
2: Okona kwa sankra ni wamtu baga na mu watete yomfer project crocodile. Because the royalty is locked at a certain rate, you know. So ni wamu mehedi and the company had no other option than to lay workers off to reduce the operational cost. So they were going to stay in business. By this time, we introduced the sliding scale mechanism, where we say a bit more than a good year crown or wood to no guaba from them. Or Milo will agree a reason with you to reduce our royalty to 5%, depending on the price of that a good year. A cost of that will also increase. In the Adama investor, we are that certainty, that confidence. Ghana, the old will see Kakawa. A bit more than a man or a crowd is all no bad day. Also get an equally important share of the royalties of Abua in nation building and development, infrastructure development. And this has boosted that confidence, has set a certain tone of stability. Among investors in Ghana, I would say now Ghana is the best destination when it comes to mining investment. Just recently, we were in the United States. Now, in New York, you know, what we call showcasing what Ghana got. Now, Minister Elton, the potential in the mining industry to global mining giants. Now, it's just a sliding scale way, you know. Now, you could see that said, yes, I said, we're not dancing anymore. I said, we're not going to be dancing. I said, yes, we can go on Tinko. Now, we'll be a new number. Now, we'll be a visa. We're going to get a lot of investors in our mining industry. It has a rippling effect on our economy, it has a rippling effect on job creation, it has a rippling effect on development as a whole.
0: What are you saying? And my buying a so mwafa in GMA associations are hood walk and kafa. They acquire illegal mining. Se se ya ye ka say eye radiologist association wo mso de omone abetumo ebie e che se kidney yade a e ma ne homne so nyina no ye galamseya e se yensu ansua ahodo no te say e na minister any ministry ni aban nyina wo mo jisa kokobo ifa how serious no mo eje no
2: ame. Around 7 women said, the who said that I'm say, any who's in transfer or my mambo for Kessipa and Yenna, I check. No clear woman is said, who be something that I'm say, a barba who may have so many dooms or got to do what you say. That I'm say to a child, Mammy, this so Annie, and I just am being sweat them and no men on the mark as a man didn't crack. And I'm say to him, try. But to be some is said that we are a far guarantee corn free, you know. So I'll be a corn one year, that's what you are make us a daddy. Because when she say, ah, but you have work, you know, I'm here in a considerable difference and improvement as far as the fight is of concern. Now, let's say, Obia, but I don't say, Obi, and you thought that a crash of Mukra, of course, you still not achieve your aim. The ultimate goal, they say, your brother, sorry, not said in an animal, yet an animal can in or hook up from a young one or medical because you want to be the fumoir or go be near the iron at the animal. That is the dream, and that is the aim of the minister in the ministry. It's when you know anybody here, you didn't be any and found houses in terms of money, the emery. That's a quiet one. And if you pay either through illegal mining or illegal lumbering, the bubulu. And also a boa ama 18 years in the Mamma Hapamono. I don't see now more than any UK mind the insertion to a friend of the UK Ghana Forest Protection partnership. Now a boa mamma can say you see forest camp a good one dua you go see me come home. Then we may be the same year you go beyond the crying nobility this is to support the idea of permanent deployment. Because we are so on the idea. Say by national anti-illegal mining of prison secretary and check and diamonds. Oh my god, you must swallow pama to my dear, you say a flum. Now, a hog at say, you know, go quiet with me, because you mark your prison. I dear, but you know, no need to assume Babo would be a sample city. So this first comes to know the Buama, even you need to a slap on your bamboo for better not quiet permanently. In Kenya, we are also now your bema. Qua, who do say? I gave me a day, it's that I gave you. And no Buama, who being son could see his name could be money. And my dear one said, Consuquos would the Quintia. I said, the Nick and 10 years in the Vinny Consuquo, Hagley. Another area that Phil said, and I'm buying a burning of certain sophisticated machinery. You know how only I've been saying in our introduction of Chamfine. A swimmer or no, any idea of the good yellow. Not a fin was I eat dragon sooner, a tomo, a depending on for survivor. Wait, and yet would you send the anay and your ransom? And look you first. You are sure, sir, at 9:57, no, it's now in full operation. I just said, you have banned the use and importation of champagne. I don't see, and I'm not wonder, I still see a man's central. Even though they are back for 7 years, let's go be out to the new MC in the sun. It will MC in the mining area. Not Ulu Chanvaya, Ubikito, Ubiyusu, it's an illegal material as far as our mining industry is concerned. And as a representative of the president, you know, I was a ocean now to us here. I'm standing there, Bonini, and the chair of my Ghana. Excavator, dear, and by a man, he has a year point. And I think you will see the Bubua Quire at the same school. And until you buy a penitent, you never said Canino. Canino, for 8 years, we did not know where you said excavators and book. And you over to your say, Oka miners are that and I'm not in Mantian and I'm not taking things, you know. Excavator, you're a cut toy, you know, while register, you're not register. And you got to say excavator, no, so the crowd, no more can be a new SS. We are him, my. Excavator, Kabori excavator, and a killer, my dear. And I'm ranking your team machines, you have all mano. And the opportunity moon but here at the uncanny background in the call holder. So it's making it very difficult, even for purposes of investigation, for us to be able to reach a lot of the campaigns. And if you buy a decision, DVLA, Custom Division, GRA Custom Division, Ministry of Lands, Ministry of Transport. In register all new excavators at the port. You register me and register Manon's on one. You saw the AI induced tracker, Shemua. Sharp track number made to near monitor the excavator 24/7. That was a control room of ministry. The only one be excavator, no call, yeah, they are being in a double one, Hong Kong, the same soon for Sepai. So she said, I hope you are the work. The two sad that I'm seeing, I said. Now, so, send me one in Rono, send me a son, send me a cronto. If you had the infield, the Naya Chiano, what is that continuing? And ye. So, a warning in the council, I hope that we understand and appreciate the call of civil society organizations, the media, Ghana for me, in Yabena, Yabada Soreno, not assuming in Naniati. Then, so it will need gradual healing. It will need gradual process for us to be able to realize that dream. If it's in the sewer, you have to close it. No, man, no, it's not so far on to my part. If so, be a new home film when your minister, when your bank, it demands a collective national effort for us to be able to achieve the successes that if I see a choking. That's all mine.
0: Now, sir, cover me to us here, Mujitum, sir, a year galamse pollution. Is a public health concern and a public health issue?
2: Well, I'm saying pollution. We do to say a public health issue. But again, much of what you're saying, because you're starting your data off, say, a man for be a worker and say, size, or be a first for crying and not said it, and so be a community or a firm crying or a point, fertile women are now becoming barren women. My dad called Nania Dumo, the full of meeting the Awoma, or fell for an assay, Adintia. And so I won't know that yet, and me a good gentleman, that I say the insane. One more, I'm also renovating a deal more for Fino, or won't call out that one a coranum yasso, a coranum mean sa, a coranum nico crumuti, one more almost buying a food beer over 2 months and none that may be one more at the Nano. These are stories that and then let Emma Ekan want them. And until a more concerning. And then, just like it was more concerning yesterday, and until the home said, important is the attached to it in Enuanoa, in Indians and San Papano. We need to double our steps. I was saying, my name is Tony in the window, when it comes to the task force. As soon as possible, your man mooning in a kind of home bomb with it to affect the situation. It may use our how we feel, you trust for Yena. It has grave health consequences.
0: Ofin ene nasifo ese one more no one tibia mo atete sey
2: ya na me mpasa me a na try be me hu based on the successes but for purposes of say okunye me nko ameko na yo mamu no continue ese sabi o abre bia no ye nyina no ye kru ta kra ye nya se ye kru na me ye nya ho de proper ye bi after do o ka ho. Indeed, when you look at data from the Water Resource Commissioner, in Sua, what you came once in Sua, you have considerable improvement in community levels. Considerable. We have a few ones in Sua, almost community level, and the total rate. And the part of the final, a question of things said, you're not told, you're bad by me. The born one, so we deserve to be on the track, be a okay, no. Okay, what are resource commission data? I change the community levels, you know, above for more. If so, no, what the name of my brand new chumwa, or no wanted community level, I see, no. Only other people do a better than so you see, like this year. No, my bad for plans were different to be able to say, you saw the portal yet, you know. Oh, come once more. Now, I know now, living for more, yeah. As in, Crescent, with my HSA. Indeed, a man says, yeah. I need to buy the same mammals, instead the blue water gas, and you are getting in a shasia and swab. In the coming days, said the India 10 forest comes in the ACB are coming. In the coming days, it is assurance from the sector minister, you bring us some speed motor and also 24/7 surveillance on our river bodies, you know, and so the boy. That's what I'm going to do, and I'm going to put to you, say, leave it in your channel, it's me and any TV.
0: And I know many engineer Isaka Monko Tebo Nkuma no waka se. Senkwa mwane ye niya bresi yebe kun o kunyi edi sun kunima. 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Wo consider sa niyema wemu nyina se. Or be declaring a contraband goods no, and now the ABA stricter regulations be a big guacoma basa and your mini cra. Why will be offender no? I'll switch in a dema winnie.
2: First of all, there is no law in this country that allows free transfer of cyanide related materials. Cyanide world over, we are seeing in our cyanide is called a controlled chemical. Not just Ghana. Ebo sign as you be free by Ribako, accord the next stop. And the idea, this is a very critical and serious sector. The people involved, the only difference, not say any more to be any more movie. But the entire human being, we cannot say these are not any soft hands common here. It's a serious cartoon because sorry, I need a control chemical. It's just a fault to me and the before I go do a minor mono. We must know when a neighbor kick on the fee, then you go here. If Papua cat that is saying the better not every last commission is aware. Or no no warehouse will he the storage capacity is saying send or the bomb by instead of a help environment in Umu. How what is the policing strategy and could be done and need the attention? This arrangement is now a whole, but how do we still get this chemical in the system? So we try a contraband. Cocaine is a contraband. That's what we have a fortune. I'm a fortune. And then, once we say the activity, the enterprise of Galanse is illegal, no? All other things associated with it, in terms of material, in terms of machinery, in terms of even the funding, should be seen as illegal. Now, if you're illegal, no, there's no control. Whether with the Mrabo or the Mrabo, you wouldn't know that or far caught inside the plan, like I said, Mrabo in the middle of the actual. So. And you see, I was so BIN a human said, yes, and you know, the cancer in Iran, I say, collective. Where well, I'm going to tell a minister of lands of God, you know, now you are keep up to my whole crime will be sneaky. And the a friend is saying, sign at the room, and now they have found passports. Now, immigration officers are so all border. And so, every room will be the sign at the sneaky from the border, land border, the room. And now, say, you're down, and you're the summer of you, so any confab won't call me the room. Now, me and I can want some, who to maintain the moon. Obi be urefie bi mu ten ya be pie no ya de garo bi de pie unu ma de oho see something say something also when was see the answer was o ka bi bi ye ko sha bi e gusa da elu mu de bi am de me pie de ka na mu de pie ni ye ko ready o it needs collective effort we be about what I said a bank want to win no nem ko ami mu ni de boni e o ba bi a e ni na e di tu mu se sign at the county or how e ba Chamman can want to me, who will be a Peter Chamman, very fortunate. Who will be a Peter Chemical, Mercury, and the American fortunate. Who will be a, and also a Swiss American fortunate. Galantian doesn't end at the original Sulimuqua. Galantian doesn't end at the original Kayanumuqua. The most dangerous people are even the point of processing where they apply the chemical. Because a Katachanumuqua will be a Sulimuqua, and be a Kayanum crowd to one. I can tell you about the animal or how the armor. There's a new bonnet, the AE Sicano, and only a half a sea. I also be a boa. Now, all you are buying your mind, Purus Penny. Now, who be there? Who can be? I ain't letting you to us yet. I want some Cassiapa, a woman is there. Who the community demo, who call your oppression? Not as old as Penny or Ultra Lutu. In his 70s, in his 60s, as old as Namibia or Tom Kuku, like it happened at Simpa Junction, in his 50s and not 60s. Now, on the friend, Kalam say, for 5 years, Munjani on a soda for back. Samani, Sapape, on the Galam say, Susan, so on, no one of the Bosso, even one of Masua, in Namanamasua. May not sure say, obey informat for Galam say. It is one of the biggest challenge we face now is lack of awareness. The people do not even understand the grief, the consequences of Adiyayeyeyeyeyeyeyeyeyeyeyeyeyeyeyeyeyeyeyeyeyeyeyeyeyeyeyeyeyeyeyeyeyeyeyeyeyeyeyeyeyeyeyeyeyeyeyeyeyeyeyeyeyeyeyeyeyeyeyeyeyeyeyeyeyeyeyeyeyeyeyeyeyeyeyeyeyeyeyeyeyeyeyeyeyeyeyeyeyeyeyeyeyeyeyeyeyeyeyeyeyeyeyeyeyeyeyeyeyeyeyeyeyeyeyeyeyeyeyeyeyeyeyeyeyeyeyeyeyeyeyeyeyeyeyeyeyeyeyeyeyeyeyeyeyeyeyeyeyeyeyeyeyeyeyeyeyeyeyeyeyeyeyeyeyeyeyeyeyeyeyeyeyeyeyeyeyeyeyeyeyeyeyeyeyeyeyeyeyeye At least win this battle of our lifetime against illegal mining.
0: Na so Ghana for no so gidi say eh ya chichi nipa eight ya ye nipa say yet still the fight against illegal mining no enso abapa bira ona wo ho o assess ya be assess na say
2: how are a border on both health and livelihood no and you how are Serbia so Serbia pronto put him in the number of one and the Fokuma be a classy. Who tell me Pana or Saint Sue or Sabra or Saint Juan? What's your money now? Who moves? And I say, Ubo will be out to Kunun, so you are killing about 3 million people who fall within the supply chain of the mining industry. That is Ghana industry. And Unti, I was saying, Ope, from Paswa, I do a man here, or no man, Ubo to your chairman or not, Ababe, Unsura. And this is where the conversation of responsible cooperative mining comes in. The Mabu Nisha Winya Babinio. Over 200 responsible cooperative miners have been registered across the country. Majority of them have gone through training. In the coming days, you know, say they may pay well for a month to win and a bar. I'm going to be able to do that. And power how any source of money and man beat our miners to say the human. So we call it multi pronged articles. And Yana Mutuba open up by any minute to Yana Mutuba use the DNA different. Now, but I am here, it is an amount. And in the Asian names, it is near TV, a dear film. It's a team of what actually said Tibiano, said the only DD. Who did you say? A man Ghana begin cooling at your guns.
0: Menim sa wuti bi abrana NPP aman yoko no aba mo se na NDC fo ka na NPP fo na etuo wo mu free aban mu bae na NPP fo nso ahase NDC fo no na etuo nti wati bi nim se enkrofo ta ka se politically exposed persons any influential individuals na ye involved say na ministry na handle sa allegations yi.
2: This is a monitoring of the NDC. NDC has no less than 6 million following. So, can say NDC is for me to have. Me, I have a human agent, and I have swam in many, many, many, many, many, many, many, many, many, many, many, many, many, many, many, many, many, many, many, many, many, many, many, many, many, many, many, many, many, many, many, many, many, many, many, many, many, many, many, many, many, ya ni panya kukudo na wano mbodi ni kabore ya NDC ni watu galamse ya imi jina mbana ni mwa sama kwa kwa imi 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And there are one or two people who are almost the almost senior of my own, but not conform with the right standard now, holding in advocacy, you know. But whilst we've not gotten an empirical evidence, you know, it will be difficult for me as a spokesperson to the minister to say, meaning, every senior summacy and now been changed. But so you should move, and I don't say, be our bar, you ain't never miss our. I'll be the first person to break the news because of Kukesia, you know, when Penny Kelly say in crime, say, and Yaman yourself, and then you're down for some, and then you wear my sorry bar. A year of poor, you're from the abois, no good in the bar. I bow my eye at Jesse, and he is trimmed back for a young woman. I am a young one, sir, a big part of the same DC. Not to my move from the Kalu disabled. Sir, you should say a national organizer, a national vice chairman. That I'm saying, or more side, or more move with it. Now, I'm the number of penny, I said, you're going to be a musician. Saying, I have chance at Tony Dinner. I decided you know about them at the back. Now, you know, I said, no cry, then. The room. If you want to hear enough, sir, I'll be there. And what should I say? A snow upon a trouble, and a sinner man for fra or walk.
0: Okay.
2: Oh, what's we?
0: Ghana Water for can I car one more airport? Ministry no my collaboration be because of sending sooner polluting to know. I was so a day a drill by a cope a cry was so a day by a do and a quaint. No my collaboration be ever bomb.
2: Hmm. I'm awesome. Now, I'm also coming down as a. This is really unquote. Ni parti na sema imezungumza kwa swa insuno ije kwa ano ni media ya pe na na ye bedroom dumbenzo say na yo how to say their mind collaboration ni I know say Ghana Water and na no other crowd to say ura sabi get to good board enu ni na no akoye emwa emino omotwese omutimi abua na sa treatment ya omi abe cost ya ma omo no yetimi abua omo na omotimi achili na de ha gbe ne se o se do aye wu mu no traditional area sa ye wo no na na mo poa na omo ni man for kasa because it will interest you to know, sir. Sir, Obi wo at some bottom. My mom will too be a warm was on my minty. A more basin, I said, and they treatment plant here, a woodchie be. You're going to put some and I will spend more to treat water there. Such as a, in my absence, water, I will be the young man, a grapple. This is where localization of the five comes in. We must ensure, say, people understand and accept. So certain basic resources there are fundamental to our survival. So we will be say we must now we say to be treatment plants in a direct source here the Brim River. Now on say now we come now on can want some, we di crew can want some, or Brim Point can want some, the man can want some one. They have you know.
3: And
2: you see, maybe I want to know if any can, but in a group, not a group, good word of consult. God, I was a company, a senior. And then the Ministry of Land, say, go to any of a farmer. If you want to know what to know, so as soon as I say, as some chronic or chronoana.
0: Okay. Me da se brada cha wenya amaye abonko mo anope e bia.
2: Ai ma mi asu mi da si bebe nya mi sham no ka mo no mojuma pa mo yen.
0: Don shira won so. 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reporting program hosting sports journalism and presentation ye wo this jockey music presentation media law and professional ethics and communication and language proficiency. Yes, I wo broadcast journalism, newspaper reporting. Eba TV no television courses no. Yeah, TV presentation, TV reporting, camera handling and directing. and a professional video editing, media marketing, Timbacho, wing, and a radio and television courses. Ewo wa ye de amount. Ye in facility no ba well equipped radio and TV studios. Ye a comfortable lecture hall. Ah, what's it wow? Tow to me soon, dear A. Hostel or home, my money, Merrima. Two fresh, you never money how when your baby ada, Ajibre, a swing, wa dear. Online radio or home, am I a this swing phone? Snebeya, who bets me a bra war no more knowing, and now we ain't seen a war radio, so until we acquire attachments near the Ayana, maybe I come when it break. Said there would be a German in a woosh and I'll be seeing ye and so. EPM Media College, the old here be a yet the beman and no and a ever boy. Patricia and so say a yet bosomin sia. A ya few now about bosomimi and San Noa Cohome Cacra, no about bosomimi and San Noa Comna bosomimi and San Council, no, what they acquire attachment no. 100% guarantee say, Ubena baby, I your attachment. We are a professional diploma certificate any a day mount. Ye fees need to yan so a yanka cra. Be our home and coach the war a woman. 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ICGC, a sorry, in a cheap pay. Frame 0241 393 534 0241 393 534. Baby, I've been your forms, DB, and what you be baby, Send your son out by and Coco Hotel Junction, ICGC, Asorinechi. 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Nyonkopa Heba Clinic, Dr. Richard Yedawase. Mebachore, Woba Nyonkopa Heba Clinic, Dr. Edin Fidia Hoduaba, and ye did kind, Esha Yadekon, Ehunu. 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
0: 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time Emma and Crano. Boa 3 months. Three months not in the back of two school, a jumanti. 6 months not in the back of two school. Ya won crano baby or horn more. 40 days panekwe school mom. Because mammy no time as maybe always you made juma. Into yes ra bad time say. Yeah best at school mu. 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And I shemukin anso. Into yes say, teacher nikas and I will bam be fino kase. 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
3: 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Obi any topic, then I bring my own topic. Okay. Then I discuss. Into during the topics, no. After I've been with a say na uncle for, I want some bisa. Aha. Into way you know ba be stress mo. yes, some of them say, well, do my any idea by any abuts any mundin como. It does,
4: yes, it does.
2: Becania, my sister, kind of
4: okay.
2: Se a obidin ni baba we yin awo hun ebi mpo na bi bi eye abofra na eye friend on birth defect awu hun inti e boye ma ye timi hun ni ntem kra ye den e de boawo birth registration obi hun hia hia me kai se me ni obi kasa se onye birth cert ma ne ba no se madam me ba ni nya na waye na de
4: ne ba na nyi
2: 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As ye be maum, inti it entails a lot, and ye might be brain a comb. Yes, re a batino. Yes, repa.
4: Okay, yes. May I say, may the name of one by the way, Ebony Suboni resource. Good morning, or him, me brene ye free Tom Brown, and me mamma catch him so the mucoey, and ye dem warm, and my mini for fair into Miss Row. Catch room so morning penny in Casanoman Sanfa. Ma, Miss Ele. Yes, I'm on some family, and one shall be turning crime, man. Gahadi, what a banner, it's me a boy. Yet I near one by your bar, your beshe, say, and I yam be a young quadernin tea. Would you quadana qua, or no pet any ye reno? And now, my men also are walk quadana than our banners, at least. Penny fool, you when you shall cacker and say, hey, mammy, oh, go by, that's what Nancy at that time, and I be, sir, ewo honomo.
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1: 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Oh, cows, oh,
2: yeah.
4: I would say, the fact I would take a crack on my
2: yeah, yeah, exclusive breastfeeding now. Near sign poor pie, your free be position and attachment, and I'm not the brother air can.
1: Yen shep was meet me at the horn, mamma, but new phone.
2: 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The position and attachment, no. 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
3: Okay.
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3: 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In so be a honoma or train back whom you know, a crying what brain I was giant, or so I mean, and unsin I am on Monday, because I want to come down to me and get a betcher. Is that and get a cheer, and almost uncle and get a cheer, almost a mother be by way, nanny by weight here, 3.2. But about 40 days, not crying away 2.9. And I'm said, Debbie, I dare. I knew we ain't no. I caught a drain, a man and beside say, one man a banana, one other. I'll say, Dave, and I'm sending, and they'll be 1 hour waiting us. So, any mammy and a buy, so would see me. Sam's and the husband fray. The husband fray, and then a grandma and a chance say, I nurse a phone say, be 1 hour. Papa, and I said, I'm on my alley. That's because maybe I tremor, I mean, I said they be all better, Nancy. Timmy Chen said they be all tonight, some are crying no more, and I cry now, but you know, or dying. Besides, so Philly say. And also, I've been any age because a new phone or dear man back when I ha. And I cry no suit to me no more. Just say we don't have the time. Ye name red, they be an answer, ye pentam, yes, Remo. Ye yam reman colan, sir, or banum no da. One castle but to me at da. Aha, but to me at that,
4: I made him so to be a man in the yard. May banner dear Minufu no be incumbent one or permitting a conny fan and one
3: on ye. I was said no dandan. I was all dandan. If you say, I am not maybe a left, it's me breastfeed, dear. Me feel more comfortable when me left. In terms of a winner position, I woo madam or pa. What the other man and more into the other side? Oh no, because what the back on a man, and so I was a winner. What an eighty, a beer, and a pan of one, say, what da sorry, what done, no, I call the other side. Dependence and new for Nemoya. Cause a moya, what done, and a back on social for the next feeding. And I son can be bigger, say, you can come my drain, eh, be instructions on home. O boo, how to I will say, beer within 3 or 4 days and I 1 week, sir. But you better keep in the bell 2 weeks. Oh, how qualan? Over sand and abre me. Nothing I meet, miss me, who I never yam shimmy. I'm not my doctor. You have a bonnet from, you have a yes, sir. I think I was a bema colano, another a drove for, and I have a better church. But I wouldn't have but said to Boma colano, Numia, I was swimming Siena, would dear Jan and Ekanwa. And no boy, said a bright prince can, who wait to Unquala exclusive, and I the 1 year exclusive. Difference be brew. And I'm patch our next question, no say.
4: Detecting
3: malnutrition. Said the medic and kind. Yet they were more tape or hoy, this is so above finance.
4: Nabasano.
3: Ain't it yet cocoa or hoy na yellow or na green or who fall within the red and the yellow? Red na, ye do better swear drain and so. And now even the yellow no crano, ye were 11.5. Who fall less than the 11.5? But she do better swear drain and so. But so we above the 11.5, which is the yellow now, we call green in Muna, and we are church or counseling. You know what's not senior counsel, you be so question. Dear now, the marble friend. Nay, you see, dear one near the account. And I'm pimpy advice, it's a young fa, a fear drianny. O boy, one more, one more, why are clan exclusive? Oh, starting a drianny, I was me to a sarilac. Debbie, I was always starting no. My abo friend in whom fear drianny, woody. Homemade food, no. So, there no starting and no one on over picky. But I was starting in Conco, my dear near. After bedroom time, been a woman, yes, car and cotton, and also no here. Neddy or how be briding, Abba. In see a word, dear, it is so. Now, Bassan, yes, sooner never fall here. A Janina, yet be mount, so when you are counseling, sir, ye be counsel.
4: I'm so brave or two, which
3: and that's
4: an inquiry, brim, sir. Saying about saying, I'm green or red. It is unquadanous, I know my home a day. Yes, fine. Yes, kasi na na.
3: Kasi na normal. Aha, nte eno na ya na you compare with the birth weight. Abofrasa no. You compare with birth weight no. Any the current weight. Oh, be any birth weight and say na. Naturally, you will be ha onso. You will be ha onso.
4: Okay, meda say. And see eno no but what kakre.
0: But me dey kakre bi e kan. And see ya wo for na om wo fin say na me sister kan say yeah the birth weight and a check no. Se wa abofra wo fi na pe se wa wo hu se ne mudro na e kosen a mo se ne nyetem bia na wo se yen na e be ka kire wo se wo abofra no bia wo tre na wo 3 kg tama wo na e wo sa abosumi nsia chi no sa weight no e double
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0: 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I was say 1 year time and I was so do 9. And to compare our weight now with Obane there now the wo no na na who say wo the any the store na na ofole below that range na na who say Obane ni mudro no enko so.
4: This is na say ojina fa konso e.
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0: Achima Renati. Here we go. It's Don Simon Special Kebab in collaboration with Jedia One Event Center. Presents the annual Kebab Pool Party with DJ Sonati. Date 7th June 2026. Time 10 a.m. till next morning. Venue at Jedia One Event Center. Achima Renati. Rating here cool. 50 Ghana cities advance. 70 Ghana cities at the gate. Uvramwa. Nuaju Free Bell Eyes. It's the annual Kebab Pool Party. Way 3.0. Chaniso. 7th June. Ebesia Kwasi Daye. NTA Party Time. Achima Renati. And Incredible Wishi Nina. Let's come in our numbers to party hard. With DJs. DJ Sonati. Master Eyes. DJ Alvaro. DJ Spunky. DJ Medical. DJ Asendria. Hype Man. MC Father Weiser. MC Prince. OKE. Mami Bajago. Advisor. And MC Gagai. As for the side attraction there. Winim Dada. Swimming. Jama Section. Kebab. 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Kebab. 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
5: 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Kwa untesum. Congratulations to Barca and Mano for winning this Champions League. Oso wachia na nanko biya hene otosum yensan. Focus. Okru.

Mayeko Mutega, Richmond Popolampo, and a DJ Bayo Awo Agu FM. Good morning, I ask. It's your boy C4 from a front place. Apra Pom. I think Semenyo is better than all the English players. Good morning, original champion. I ask. God bless you for your great job. It's your man, Baby Driver. Greetings to all Pragya drivers. I wish I can see you one day. Baby Driver, Baby Driver, Baby Driver. Okay. Okay, Baby Driver, no. Mamincha ni pragia for nina, pragia for no me yadamu nina. Wey sir, champion sir Nayas, I will say it and say it again that may the good Lord continue to bless you and your sports team till you are blessed. Because of your hard work, I'm happy for you that you are not doing for man, but you are doing it for the Lord. To bless by man is short, but God bless is there forever. To have faith in what I'm saying, please read Colossians 3:23-24. God bless you from Kuma, Barcelona, Copra. So, maybe a quotation, mommy. Colossians chapter 3, verse 23-24. And you Corinthians or Colossians. Okay. So what from that the mana? Oh, in China go in miadi. Hello, Nayas. I'm Yamami from New Road. Atizigi and Owusu should be left for the World Cup. We say hi. I'm Lamin from Kwautafo. Nigeria will win today. Share my greetings to overdue landlord. Colossians 3:23-24. In fact, rival between Barcelona and Real Madrid shouldn't go beyond international team. To be frank, it's a shame to Spanish football. Isn't it unfair for Real Madrid players denied in Spain World Cup collab? Shout out to Fish Kosovo. Said them Baba no. Oh, said them Baba. Colossians chapter 3, verse 23-24. And whatsoever ye do, and whatsoever ye do, do it heartily as to the Lord and not unto men. Kino na adwuma biara moye no moon free okra mu enye no se moye amawrade na munye emanipa. 24, knowing that of the Lord ye shall receive the reward of the inheritance, for ye serve the Lord Christ. Amen. 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So yeah, the local stories no eba EPM Media College bra na yam fan for radio entity anim radio juma no nyano anse wa sorry se wo ba no abetena se na wo ye ye wa ethic se wo ho e na face no e so suya 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reporting, program hosting, sports journalism, TV presentation, TV reporting ni na na yechre ewo EPM Nkoko Hotel Junction na ye warm admission ashas ye said them dey kan kan no enti frame 0241393534 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

0: and we are bash Saturday Champions League final our Cosmos na fe Sunday ye the High Life Music so abro Kaimam says side attraction ye bebre DJ Kobe Curie ebe hu ye nyom at the same time no so age je hom at the mine ube hu Cosmos pub ewo CBG bank no so ho and ube hu ye sponsored by Men of Eyes NLA 590 mobile game Chebby, dial *959#. No wa fesika. Eya platforma, your first car was so power. From Monday to Sunday, ube diska, ewo NLA platform no so. Ube dial *959#. 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Ema uremfi. 590 mobile game. 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
2: 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Me, we had the opportunity to name a professional squad. It's a professional squad, you know, and no been a year, at the 28th, Ababonti, our coach, you know, a person who signed a name of Minuni Miansebi, after which he will make his decision on the final 26th. And, you know, say, a course is CIA, yeah, prepay, I, Kobo, and Wills.

0: friendly. Winum and a session also any Shayamuno Omo ever 526 spots. As we speak, we name the decision of the coach whether few Ajo Yao in a open drop, but the 26 will come out of this 28. So, we name your final score on the 1st of June, which ultimately makes it impossible for you to replace Nedi. Mean to mean, Kase 28 and Nonkwana change Niati final 26. No, it be free because in football. Anything is possible. There could be an injury, there could be anything, but the CIA Kasa's idea is his wishes to name the final squad from this 28.
1: And according to Henry Asante Chumuno, Omo had the provisional squad at Babontin. Na Omo de Koma FIFA. I'm a fan Babontin, Emu, Omo de Koma FIFA. Emu, and I'm waiting here, sir 28. 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
2: Well, definitely. Regulation is not a global World Cup. The goalkeeping department is the only department where you can make a change even after the start of the World Cup. In the event, Yasha World Cup, Nasi, now I presented 3 goalkeepers for the tournament. Sekobase BBC, na Ubipra, na Ugoalkeeper Bako, out of the 3, I suffer concussion. And based on the medical report, on Twin Twaso, our tournament, Nimua. Even though the tournament has started, you can still make a change and replace. That is just to make it clear on the regulation covering goalkeepers in this tournament. For now, what I have been told by the coach is that 3 goalkeepers will be selected. But it is also possible that maybe Aishna, he may decide to play a wild card. But that until that decision is made, officially 3, but the rest rests with the coach.
1: And Henry Asante Chumuno na wedding come on, and he said tournament no koso. 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
3: 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And Unquana, a mouth can say, do the
1: mission. Yeah. Only a goalkeeper's no one.
3: Yeah. Please, I will know my friend will pray.
1: Debbie. Ain't he waiting, Chemoa? Henry Asante Chum, and so Edia Ba. Now, up and some amount for Ebisa, a Baba at Ramon, the inclusion to the squad. No, na Ebisa, Henry Asante Chum, say, Ebana sign. And son of Barbara Man, Enya Kunya Erem, Esan said, bear the past 3 years in the Abrantian, said, Enya dia or Bebo Blaster Nibio, Esan said, Ghana for Eddie Dina Tempa, and the Ombobium, Ebane sign, and son of Wedia, Wenya Kunya Eddie Eremuno.
0: Purely technical. Purely technical. Sometimes, also we respect the decision of, but let me say that, Baba issue, I mean, person I can't be brave, but let me say that. Tried, Chris tried before the incident. I see you commercial. It happened during Chris Hughes' time. After the incident, when the player decided not to play again, he tried and tried and tried and tried. And then when Otto came, he tried and tried and tried and tried. And then this man also came, tried and tried. And Davia, fortunately, player to rescind this decision.
1: Anti Henry Asante Chumu said, Abraham Tierica said, oh, Bob Blaster, and Ibiomino. 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
4: I'm a straightforward person. Where I'm very good, there's nothing that I cannot speak of. I've passed the level where I'm thinking about my career. No, I've passed that level. Whatever I think about that is important to voice out, I can say it. And I'm at least also matured enough to know what to say at what time and when and when to say it. I'm very matured. I wish for House of Folk is that we keep doing the right things and then we keep improving and then be better and then we are more reflective and.
1: Enti Didi Dramani se obeka na dwen in a professional way e de a chere mpanyimfo no se ne be ya House of Folk be bia mu pese has team no ekodu no etimi ekodu wo na bibia etimi aye kama emre ne ko enti efiense ma ye boabo no yemfa ni nyina emfa nsi ha
3: okay yemfa nsi ase e no e mayor na yenko Yakai Herbal Center yenko pe abibidro ni bi abibidro papa na opede a eno ane Yakai Dominion Herbal Powder and ointment, yet on Toby. 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Now, only yen, Edin Komo. 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The annual kebab pool party with DJ Sonati at the Brew. Sunday, 7th June, and a Jumadikas and the Air Brew, a Sansia Kosidae, Tibeti and Easter BAB. Free photo shoot. A shall see at 10 a.m. Copying some mammy befrew. DJ Sonati, DJ Master Ice, DJ Avaru, DJ Spanky, DJ Medica, and a DJ Ascendia. Hype Men, MC Father Weiser, MC Prince, OK, Mammy Ba Jago, and MC Gagai, and MC Advisor. Side attraction, Bebre Kaiser, a year 50 Ghana cities in advance. Ope ticket, Nibu Gate, was Adana, a year 17. 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Achima Rendari, now be home one hotel and event center. 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Now, walk up in Yamba and a cramp on matches, playoff, a hundred be on my friendly matches, be on my yes, sir, and who's kaka cracker. Into him, register Odi Bet, Mrs. CIM no say. 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New era skin care, young cope in Kunibin, say, young coon and our past drama or skin, I fe. 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
3: 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We have for daddy and I for dada.
5: Oh, if I'm a guy. I'm now, I got 16 days now. World Cup, and I shall say, kakra. You're queen. Now, World Cup, no, you cut the number 16. Now, it's now, ho, Emma, I dear, but I goalkeeper with most saves ever a single World Cup game. You can't have assisting a goalkeeper a single game. What you mean a save game and as a shot to do up a World Cup. Now the year 2014 World Cup of course our Brazil or my friend is a Belgium any USA Edinburgh any round of 16 game. Goalkeeper friend said Tim Howard. Now we see I can't add my Everton. So I time no USA warm a goalkeeper. Now Abrantian a single game. O to me a to me a year and no a saves Marco 16 and yet Tim Howard or no and yes I goalkeeper now. A single World Cup game. Or ye saves Marco 16 at my US minor. 90 minutes game a berry and near 0-0. Extra time. And a Belgium minor. Eche omu eche omu 2-1. And on a record. Papa no etumi ye ya besine. World Cup game beyond my bar. A single game goalkeeper. Etumi aye more saves. Et sasa papa no. Na game no kwere no ko fobe bre edin huwa danse. Even on one players. Lukaku Satan now see I can Edma Everton. Now we see I can Edma National Team near Belgium. I'm a branch and by one team by car say footy so we see so. Who say Unipa Bako Adji team be Ed Yesu on Mosada. Tim Howard and I to me. A yes, I record no FIFA World Cup ma be seen in Anno. Yen ya goalkeeper be a wo to me a 16 saves. Oh, a single World Cup game. And no, a USA and a Belgium round of 16 gamer. A course so 2014 FIFA World Cup.
3: One match, no. Goalkeeper ni save u bon kwa 16.
5: Marku 16.
3: Ibi si work up mo da.
5: Ibi si da.
3: Okay.
5: Ibi si da.
3: 16 so, e jina how the ma goals are, Mercer of close are she.
5: E wo FIFA World Cup.
3: Obi an she goals on sin no.
5: Yes.
3: 16. Goals. No player. Na she goals do change.
5: Enu akura si di ni hon komo.
3: Yeah. Me da sin ti kasko na de, enu ye countdown also. Aba kakra work up, yi kakra wo. Baso, me ba na finon. Yawa be doing come on now. Arizona Studios at the Sneakers Night by Live. Juma day the 4th July 2026. Ebekoso we Real Park Event Center. 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Music lovers, Muina Mombra, because DJ Lodo TB, DJ Buffo, DJ Chameleon, HLI. MC Prince, MC Wilson, MC Alaju. Shannon so red carpet S 37. Na main event na start at 8 o'clock. Upe ticket ni be in advance at 80 Ghana cedis. 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Na only a dinkum Baba don't pay herbal is the bone doctor. Don't pay muha wina baba beshred the amount se mabu na mabu. 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Soon sumu how baba ebeshe edi amount. 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
6: the shipments that were born in an aqua panic for the water angels dominion international church. Say a real sermon, who you know, say whom we are our Bible.
7: When you miss to sue how one now we be a Bible, I just say, see, I was of us now or the Bible, no actual one we drew what the world
6: to one cousin. I'll call your Bolivia, we will throw home and I didn't know maybe a Baba of citrus. What we bought bread, we will know. Say, yeah, we are a bank, a cut that was a will be a Bible, no pet, then we added our Bolivia free Israel. Kai, Achram Sa, Bible King, Sa Yaman Hundred One, Fa Cra Nebeyi, a choir of Faswa the Bible, a Yasafwa, a beer or Mount for Hawan, and now a Muaya Anton Fomon, and a Presidential Global African Heroes Award.
8: Prophet Dr. Joseph Mensah, and the Psalm 91 Protection Cream, and the Psalm 23 Fever Cream, Abba, a Kutia, a Homboni, na a beer quine, a Wunipa Brabum, Kika Prophet, a Tia Quine, Ewa Accra, Amasamai, Stadium Junction, Countryside, Kumasi, Santasi, Jericho Junction, Nkoko Trado, Salvation JHS, Dominion City, Fre 055-4477-959-0504-60-4122.
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10: Yedamwase Green Life Hebri. Aya dibibini. So ma plus abano. Enwa ni abeyu. So also to also say bibini to ma plus any debeye. I'm not for the one dance here. It's a drink when I say. What a hospital will be see a similar peptic ulcer, your similar gastric ulcer, a similar duodenal ulcer, meaning your stomach ulcer, your crew, and no, a baby needs some plus now, Benham. All say, Drew, Papa, pa. And Drew, a gun have a beer, herbal shops, over the counter, pharmacy shops, will be at all. 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All said Ru. Papa pa.
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13: 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What's your baby? Ope Kwan Bafaso will be Bill Shop and also no Edwina. Fre 0557424822 forms in 100 Ghana cedis no amansa aka bi chairman atenase chairman pacho hu ye die
14: oh nyame adom bibia e boko
13: be
14: jidi so so hu ye nice one me ama hu bibia vim no asorpa vim no asor sa nyu bi ne vecha o se bibia e fantastic
13: enya fine kra na e fine
14: e fine
13: wo ye be man kwa die
14: definitely
13: and be man kwa die That's all the name of the PC.
14: And why come on so?
13: That's it.
14: Ampao.
13: That's it.
14: Ubin Kanjero. Why come on?
13: That's it.
14: Oh, Ampao. Yeah, first of all, you have a charity for you now, the greatest of respect. No, I just seen fire. Oh, soccer bet, Ngoko. Michel Pan, me man, no, and my friend David Ba, we are straighter, ewo, Nkuku Kuma, Michel Pan, David Ba, and I don't fool in a squad in the door. So, first of all, me started from Spain collapse, basically. Question marks bibri na no duduona areas questions about De La Fonte collapse no and anke team kitwe bi na affect ya minji this anka e be topical say but akwa say Madrid yes e call World Cup na a whole Madrid player bakukura any squad no definitely e be raise questions bibri but aje uchirichiri mumma obi anya ntiasi ese ebia reason
13: no so how almost strike and dey sense ko kan
14: gasia so why no susese anke was some drop no
13: why na me so munyi nfi no
14: e glacia sana
13: debi
14: ferran deserves all because
13: any mu hono guy back we am ref ni
14: me ba any mu hono me boy any mu hono baina Munez, Williams, Oyazaba, Igla.
13: Williams!
14: Nico.
13: Ah!
14: Nico Niform.
13: Nico Williams. No. No, who is not in here? Garcia, no, it's a Garcia, Nico.
14: It depends on the rule. Garcia is number 9.
15: Nico is a winger. Go. Where is your number 9?
13: Yes,
15: good.
13: Good.
14: Who is it?
15: Because, till who is it? We say Garcia and you're trying to wings that.
14: Or a 9.
15: How do you say? You're trying to. Wings that and they bring to so once you play if you want more. Ewo club side on ya the but national team. Typical example here those days a Suleiman Tari.
14: Yeah.
15: Or bad blasters and a home farmer a different. And a only limo.
14: Podolski Mukra.
15: Yeah. Once you was our place no ho. Once a coach no on person like who's what better team now run a certain place.
14: Definitely.
15: It's non person it
13: uniform
15: the team the best say na maybe you keep on
13: no
14: coach I said now okay no factual because unze team is about chemistry and Nico any Lamine or the Omar court tournaments be bria mama excel and they say wa ko injury kra no aba definitely it was with him in the core of the team no and you know necessary and go injury now then e kwa sa Brandon will recover these days Bilbao matches or Bobobi. Though club side who so bet Oshe Garcia predominantly number 9. And number 9 for the call Oyazabal Iglesias and Ferran Torres. Oh, be Ferran predominantly. Predominantly nine or more. Say position be no
15: more. Ah, Ferran Torres in a position here. You know my nine and above Barcelona.
14: Nine or above, say.
13: Yes, I don't know. Question.
14: Yeah.
13: And you. But at least you're a young guy. On your typical number nine.
14: Yeah. I grant you. Or more years ahead of him. One understand it. More years. Or you're young. I think this would have been the first time I'll be making a debut with a Spanish national team.
13: Yeah, I'm so friend.
14: Yes, I'm on friend that. And I will see a World Cup. And a name honor, so competition here very tough. Madrid players, yeah, you know, the question of say young friend Madrid player, you know, and I'm a person, me train, you know. Madrid players, young bobo Madrid players are on ye Spain for no beyond tears, ye say deeper or deserve say young friend, and I say my young friend, then why is him Carvajal Asensio Carreras Garcia for near me, you know. Use Bakuye defender, Ferran Garcia ho, and a Gonzalo Garcia, and a Ceballos. Minya, squad a mabubu mudi. O muhwa ino unhu say. To say yon fan the defense, you know, for instance, Asensio, Din Huayesen. Sa place we. O the compare center backs na Spain coach, you know, Afrena. O muhwa ino unhu say, e wose anka, ye sacrifice wa muma Madrid defenders in the bum. Because we share. Defenders our fra Cucurella Grimaldo and who say Cucurella any young fan say Carreras. Definitely Cucurella is ahead of Carreras. Backup Grimaldo before say Carreras be free Portugal about Madrid. Now Grimaldo and a second choice left back. Ewo ASP national team no upper center backs now Laporte any obiti say Kubasi. Ah, recently coach and you saw him 4-5 honum. Then Hoisin was injury season way. You bear with me, say Hoisin on your bad player. But no credit being even injuries in intino expectations are not your war ever din Hoisin when want to live up to expectation. Not your midfielder no. Ceballos. And then Ceballos midfielder. Shem Spain midfielder see. Fabian Ruiz. Omo. Zubimendi. Merino, Pedri, Rodri. Omo I know who say and get was here dropping. No bit is a say by us. Ebam. So I think Spain national team coach, you know, though team na kwese Madrid ninti and I a topic and ke team kitwebi and the players say young from a minjin this and kebeka sabibri. But akwe Madrid ninti na akwe very topical. No. Team sinibibri na na start a year recruitment. Because season, no, definitely, it was with me beef up areas. Be a woman say, Nema Enshed and Kuyi. Now, Manchester United, no cre Pep, Kona or Koye, no. Premier League, you know, vibe na ye vibe, na ye debe room next season, no. No cre be wo form kakra. Form na be wo ne say, ye wo coaches be a honoma, almost set benchmark be a. Season be a best start to be an obia a trice or better tasa coaches. No season be a best start here. Initially, it used to be Liverpool, Man City, and I'm a boy. Season best start here. You wouldn't say Liverpool, no Man City, bumper to bumper until recently. And I asked about party. No, and the example next season until this season, no be ended. Near some whole rivalry, Fufra, Ebebum, and Sir Rivalry, and then a vibe Eba Premier League in him.
13: Okay.
14: Until say season never ended. Near some whole rivalry, Fufra, Ebesamba Premier League in him, because say ye ye Cassay, Premier League next season. Why no who say on bear two teams are likely some beco bumper to bumper?
13: Atetane Alonso.
14: Afin on be yip.
13: Any Carrick.
14: Afin on be yip. But your institution be a honoma on owner frim. So Pep free now one free Premier League in him no crane me him a bit affecting him a be point be so. But football yes sanity say one free wa fegi mube ye be. Yes, and on be free ho na Pep moon so bet was so finger moon and I bet try on my best. So I think Premier League in going into next season no vibe aya e Taiwo ni rivalry no because Guardiola nko rivalry City
13: is he the greatest ever coach.
14: Oh yeah, definitely. That's in my opinion. What can say you? Meaning baby over land. Okay.
13: Guardiola is the greatest ever coach in the Premier League Anna.
14: In the Premier League.
13: Yeah.
14: In the Premier League they debatable. Between only Ferguson. What I say in the Premier League there, but overall there, me who say the greatest okay. of all time. All
13: right,
14: but so all restricted to a Premier League in Kwadia, but I say a debatable. Sometimes never be saying subjectivities kahon. A bia media me susu say a pep, but so all statistics are two coaches you know a debatable, but all be funo. Short term because who say fegi di oye you know oche infia. Fegi, edi achieve di or di achieve ya na. Pep, infie na odi nya di we nya ya ni, Andrew Ferguson di ya na so. Okay. Fegi di last years, inti di sa wu shenu, from that angle na di ya obeka say Pep. But what did they make an answer? Because years na Pep, edi achieve di or achieve no. Ferguson di infie bebre, en odi ya sa. So a debatable. So me media. So yes, make us a pep because on only the fear ketwa and I yet never be brave.
13: Say, what you say in Premier League? What you say?
14: I think Premier League six.
13: Six.
14: And easy in the space of 10 years, right? In the space of 10 years.
13: Ferguson first 10 years.
14: Yes, you better check in there.
13: 10 years.
14: Yes, but Ferguson the pep the only is shorter than Ferguson the
13: other.
14: So still Premier League. Teams in the set of Medican Kaina, a brand tier back who Macan was and pay, and my crowd now only me agency boy in Bobo, Diamondi. Diamondi, they see teams Tatano, Liverpool, a bear front runner, they need a brand tier in a chi, and a Manchester United and so Ferguson, Carrick said you were starting getting to the latter part of the season. Modern body Manchester United boy, you know. Say United signings are almost person almost signing no almost me signing my papa na Premier League no obeha bubuko efene Arsenal paye so I think Premier League no season na ye come no akwe wide open aye open because institution no woman were free and akwe wide open Arsenal bit imagine even Chelsea improve name be and Alonso Chelsea bit my contenders Liverpool bit my contenders City are also second bit my contender and to Bruno Fernandes
13: okay
14: meaning Bruno aji Premier League team and player of the season
13: yeah.
14: Well deserved okay. Because we share teams now young fans say City and Arsenal omo na first and second respectively
13: sure
14: but we share individually Arsenal team no overall my idea but individually who said who play a B or Arsenal team no because or yes stand out.
13: Okay.
14: But United, OBNMC United team no team no SC Abrante a friend Bruno and Kwanya Bruno Faso it me break Kevin De Bruyne record no simply amazing.
13: Right.
14: So I think Abrante no a deserve because Arsenal team no though be back I say Declan Rice but no Ukraine me him or they compare any year. So I think Bruno na no deserve say I'm the player of the season.
13: Let us say red, gold, green man, chairman Yusuf and Watson and Kano. Now, maybe your online company be a far edge for opportunity. A quenya abba and see a online crawford bebre and yam for so womb. We know we are the macra now still not bit me as I can because a online. Na de also unya now do hun shesa online business any. Also to minya smartphone. Smartphone. Phone idea friend said touch ibia. Ubet me the internet egusu de aye near man one. Else uyo bia utimi ekin kain. Now tias ye read and understand. Else to me you be already 18 years echo. Now kragana card. San ema mi ensan we yi wo we ni nyina bia asan wo betimi do ho ahye sa business am making emum na akatua ene mfaso de e wo so no e ye kama a wo benya mfaso pa enti wo ye interested a friend 0209 026 776 now do ho ahye p peace cover ointment. Oh, na me o ya. 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E ye peace cover ointment for massage. When a cold take a crane inhale, no one no. Only a crowd will fear no why a shabu no sunu. To peace cover ointment for Nkutoka crafra, fast run and one no wada. 0243 219501 0500 365476 Cake house and sips. 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
4: Okay, I'll see you soon. Why, baby? Hey, she my ye. Me say enra me boyfriend akusi obo star 959 hash. E woni phone so. Na we ni.
5: Ah, Anita, I don't want doggy park.
4: Oh, wonso a. Akusi asan so aba number 1. Me ma dwen na ho. Eh, na de wo so ye me show papa bi. Na me de tosa me short sexy dress no. Aha, na me se samiti. Na me ye me nails no so come.
5: Oh, no.
4: Me fa uba. Me ka do some small 1-2-1-2 rounds bi ansa me dwen ho. No, it's here. Hey, Nene, so he for order. So, Chinese, any wine, papa B. And I didn't mean this, I check, no.
5: Hey, Anita.
4: Na sound me, when you hear TV, Bino. I also was a sound. No, top prepaid. Na meet me chili, Esimo. I don't go feel sweat like that. See, fine girl.
6: Hey, Anita.
4: Jesus.
6: Maybe I will do not know. Mr. Remember, dial star 959 hash. Oh, iPhone up, back on tomorrow. So, no one can say no, Sika, what?
7: 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Dial star 959 hash. And I call 590mobile.com.gh. 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Ed down some.
8: 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Hey, mobile mom is quite on a me be a human internet here for Faka Crambra. 0544-444-945. 0544-444-945. 0576-223324. 0576-223324. 0544-444-945. Fast squad not so. 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But for mommy, not me, she no me community at any womb. Then Benjamin Asari, Lawrence Atizigi, mommy, Kwambra. Hello,
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9: You best the Omon first squad, the Papa Mel. 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
8: juma that's 0544449455 0576223324 Enti Benjamin Asare, Lawrence Atizigi, Joseph Anai, Solomon Agbasi, Paul Riverson, Omi a goalkeeper, no. 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
9: Hello, Nayas.
8: But Jeffrey was okay.
9: Yeah, yeah, for me, my magazine is no, but I'm just Ghana, Ghana, we match,

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so message where you say good afternoon, okay. Ede urade ase han fefe ti se ya wa ma ye ni ehunu bi leading at the Bismarck. Bismarck message ni from one apraso na eba na baba mingo nkoko krofufuru. Good afternoon, okay. Nyankopon shani DJ by your name, my palm or boss. So better drum the day with a day, I said, drum for fro. How they are comfortable with a day, Nyankopon, one and nipper. I hope Bamba will day at Domino or Chia Sister Cynthia, Sister Tivia, and our famous Mr. Ado Baba Amingo. Now we are a Deacon Alexander, a you see a rain sua or so a day with a day, I say, yeah, with a day at Domino and there or Tia Sia. I should thank you with a day. But also, one more thing for messages in Ebrana, Yankin Kai. 0544-445-945. Yeah, well, speakers, brand new speakers, Tom. 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Your restaurant be Nawuhia, yeah, machines, Gumua. 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We define music. But your friend, I was 0244-504204. 0244-504204. Now, face 0209-358929. 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
go and who yana better and mine and you know apostle na apostle or tell ya why you boo but you would ya know any tabia heba mixture and if you think but we need pedian with him beginner when you 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And Koko Kuju, you've been so for say, I'm sorry, Dino. Fair was 0571 348314. And I fee 0599 724187. Yeah, the Summons Vita Eba mixed on the capsules and Wampa. Say, baby, be able to be our baby. What was CC? Obana Bema, I feel so cry what to I say at Titan Tinimuno at Chonsa. Bema be who I want to mean call Emrobe 2 minutes or baby one at 10 catacon in Sabu no yet. I feel hemorrhoids, air pals at 80 Kuku. You'll be a one more 2 I won't shed then to me the one I'm a yabby jaw so. Cements Vita Heba mixture and capsules. Uko PFA Pharmacy Colinac Freddy Men's Jeff Ante Akubam Hillside Usko B. Agbeko Niki Asante Wa Ubinya B. Yafre was 0244 718557. Prophetess Mrs. Rosenketia from Paul Ministry in collaboration with Aglu Courage area. Very Jumadius from Kone Bo Manfu Akwem Kai Baby Ufri sorry no. But we are the second edition. And I see Yankasa, yeah, my man, and also a prophetess Mrs. Rosenketia from Paul. On a Jumadius in Aso Aton, sir. I've fragile to Fawu Pia won't ever. Patro Hanama for Banicula Somania Champon and I are sorry. They can Sameba, Minister Joshua, Hema Kate, Adumba for Steve Minister Peter. We are on the 30th. Ati Patro, a year, Memeneda Ebe, Jimedi Ebaso, I won't price on him fin any more. But I know me, no Abbo Pepe. Ati Jimedi menu who Fidimu found who she will be near Sodia with a DM with an empire. You soon gonna so now or no any and Tem Jinafo. Channel Suma me say be an hour same problem. I be call Dentok Dental Clinic and no one koko yene milkom. It didn't show anymore. That your problem be our war was sending honu via. We want a seno FM femino. We want a seno ne sububu. The sinimu abuto kuru ne seno ase ekeka. The seno aya wate ya untu nyaya nku be tu eseno. Dentok Dental Clinic. Patrol Brown, yeah, Ura Health Education, I feel them third checkups, no, yeah, clinic, yeah, skilling, yeah, polishing, I feel whitening, yeah, file, yeah, replacements, and I feel root canal treatment, dental implants, tooth extractions, and I feel dental x-rays, because we're Dentok Dental Clinic. The what you're saying, yes, the problem be our own, sin who be our no, but you'll be our secret, and you know, to give it to me, yabo fofro amount. I'm not doing number. Yeah, you want that, you that copem a year, the memory the holidays in Yanano be Hunay and Dentok Dental Clinic. Your special packages, which is a family dental care package and a corporate dental plans. 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You know. 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
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Ice Block Factory. One way and a Rani Coastal Sono. Patrubia Namuhia Ice Blocks. Kwaunkweti and Kwasko Junction, Kinky House. Yet in Fidian AU. Eti Weno de Ewa Dene Ed Deniankasa. Hena Wadeko na e nane. One a ton fresh fish and no coffee she dra. Coastal preachers. One a ton drinks a hot war. Event organizers. Sanamana said. Yeah, Jumedi Bina Bia Basse drinks. It was a pep blocks a goo home. A Gianni Bini was a pep blocks a goo one. Patro Ice Block Factory, a number 0242-647761. You must radio competition every Sunday. Patro me my empire honda. Brand Omi and Shabori Kopem Seno Nine Bebo. Pet House Education Center. Afi Pentacles Center. Kuman Center. The way you blessed. Redeemer and I feel so Timeshare Academy Royal Legends only you know which media movie maybe a coordinator now and a number 0559-885255 no yeah UMass radio competition my name pound home okay so for you so every Sunday or brand on me ensemble I record permanent online now when you are here for month for Juma to you be our way sales rep and our marketing manager no more than West Yam marketing oh honey media who are putting crata account when you're 20 years aircraft for number you free 0544-057611 and I feel 0530-159240 Captain Jesus and ye guso ewa ha ati bomodene ko hunu papa yi fa wo ha no 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Very maybe I'll mema some no. We a mema and kwana enum. Uko usko bi wa be nyebi. Isaac Pharmacy and Tiako Bambibi Climbers and Price to ASM. And you never know Agbeku kwa been blessed. Patro aye the new best man capsules. Early discharge, low sperm count, rectal dysfunctions, and they have severe waist pains. Ya bema musha show for PB nonum. 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Na bra wano na mano kafe, caffeine pro product, acidic fruits, alcohol. 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
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We know aya me Trafeba Center. Edi ya bibidru sheni ya deye. Angels Dominion International. Your diary, I know your prophet, Dr. Joseph Mensah. 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The number is 0554-477-959. 0554-477-959. That question is about the service in school. Yadia Naya Kwankro, Uwuna Baba Sabasa. 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Yet on 3-bedroom self contained one Koko Nanchia. We need you one friend number 0244-510451 and I feel 0248-733-485 0248-733-485 Edwina Beauty Blessed Bank Coco date in a from the 1st to the 7th of July. Atibosume for Fray be Simon on the Bosume for Fray Twasso. 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Vanity Juna Jumea, your pan is a woe, Sisi. Who is Sisi Muhaono? 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
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We know Adama West Africa on the product ahodoɔ de aba New Life Company de agombe aba. 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

Oh, Enshana Urade, Enya Okesiepa, Yede Urade, Asi, Ene Dens, Richie Dudru. What if you go into so, Anna Eban, and we say Patrick. A chim chian or the free bows, or they would add the assay and that day, and would add the abdomen and quan. Good to me, Fanassi, they need that. Okay, come home here and there with the assay, so a boy and hope by a free at town phone serve. Now, what she are on the wall, but many teach you no, a or therefore, if you pin a mind is dead now, fee so a yard of fun. We a year could see all the free bome and I ever. We said, good afternoon, okay. 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And I was the message out in my end. Radema Quatente, Senebea, Danny Denny, and Muno, give it to me with Adiasem Abreye. But also found the Abra 0544 444 945.

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4: Yale, yale, a prostate enlargement. Mintiminion so, na me free baby, a macaco Johnson as a bademon. Me buy an adjunction as I come. 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Johnson and Marty, when I'm one of my tea, I mean, me buy a muddy and feed the every one of most prostate enlargement. 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Johnson told it to be beer, but collect the army there. Wow, Yalibia, you saw a doctor, baby, ba amia, move at all.
1: Who bound you at a crying at one cock on suta a bayer say? Fred 0204564949 and now 0262049496. I'm a scientific helper. An alternative medical hospital. Allah Shafi.
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1: Mira, Miss Susa Flash Screen TV ni free DD. I say, you're tough for Fran and KO.
5: Essentially, Sema Tradia, not in Finum, not at that Suarte Semono, Osimintisica, and San Concotofro. See a Cassie Chairman or Bohom Appliances at the Musron Kufri Afufrumua, Munini,
1: and Yamwa Cra, I saw my 5 years warranty.
5: As a modern say, Chairman or Boa at the kind of home appliances to our Eastern Region and Ghana, the Sanso and a company beer or no sweat the kind of home appliances to our Brutti Memono, adding in Tuma Ababo Chairman. And notice a sedia and yasem ketua. 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
1: Sadly, the quarters is what Tombio, Multi TV, Go TV, Strong TV, Canal Plus, yet Chaman Snumukra, I assign down policy no. Utiano Kakanka Kariya Yape, now what you kit out?
5: 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And Cocoa Accra Town on the Broadwater Coastal and the D and Penimoon. And what be a branch of Procra and one Cocoa Central or who's could be a Brosan Cassiano Asepe on the Kit Kat and the D and Penimoon. Fred 0244-2242-10-0206-6863-67.
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7: Say you can say Dominion Herbal Powder and my immune system. And I'm quite well nipped drum yet. Nanny sent you what I did. I resume to Nimua. And what dance be new?
8: I don't dare find fire. My noon be. Tina me do what dancing. And I say, Meme say
7: Dominion Herbal Powder, dear. Ninia, and yet a month for dancing tea. And I make him fool. Near I yet a woman nipped diamono. A broom again and a mentia so. And my Dominion Herbal Powder and power with the beer at that.
9: Some one at the honor. Dominion Herbal Powder. And once one year will sue a take up now Angels Dominion Herbal Center won koko and a a painful about more money for and quadra when you feed me you do come home. Dodua 0543158195
10: FDA AG, a gradient

0: Chairman, sometimes you just the feel for good food, eh? Something will go make you smile after the first bite. Oh, pedi and pedi, and your bloody food promax. Oh, yes, unimi ya dada. Yeah, and the Kenke promax. And then your pedi mu iron top notch. And until the anime now, say your local dishes, and as a continental dishes, Kenke, and it's tilapia, and as a wole monko, aya garnish in a kama, any other seafood, say octopus, and only a friend full option. A fe banku, and it's tilapia, assorted fried rice, and a jollof rice, shawarma dead del, pizza peche, say your beef pizza, chicken pizza, and a pizza biao pebia, my amu and in the coke, 1 liter, and one enjoyment, no, ni and can say, yeah, delivery, and it's about me a place who order, and answer one kasa. One new doffu be, and now one new paddy be, open some bedidi. Bra, the environment near conducive, and the people there, ah, customer service, top notch. Them go greet you with smile, serve you with love, and leave you with satisfaction. After a program, ya we have ya, for order and bed dying, ye bet to an im, she should have food promax, a chakwain, a one coco, a brodium, a quano upe, so if you come nearby, one sub and come so, upa or rise a cabrosano, a crabia, if you hotel junction so echo chroma, or sunny be ponivia, ya, one sunny. Food Promax Signboard Kakra SEO Fred 0543 506594. The Food Promax Luka Continental Street Vibes all in one place. Wouldn't you mind the dada? Yeah, yeah, Promax into full option. Hey, Janice.
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0: 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that did. But then I would have shouted at him, no, be a dad down. Because we make analysis be. What then, Sam Kayabi, at two and send me home. At church and send me more. I say, Nigeria. Hey, now there would be a woman in your walk, Anna. And I wouldn't even hear Yana. And I would have been Yanko Pong Yame. No, because so I am in with the Henny. I will yan a bra bosso. And yet you'll be back. And then you'll be back. Yeah, dear, you know what your name and term. So, aya, me kind of Danny Daniel, I must say, build that relationship with God. And yeah, would I didn't uncle Pong, and ya uncle Fast Ronco. And yeah, would I day? And well, Bushia. On an enquapam. When you would I didn't sign Monsai contract. 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He's a covenant keeping God. 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We will be at fault. Ono de da bi we na kwan mu bi ya otumi ye. Yan su ebeboy and homoding. And no moon make a say. A bravo don't want to know hustle. No one don't want to say with a din yankupomo. No, I pay one can watch in a tumusu or no new yankupono or maratua on phone so with a din share. Omratua on phone so a radin share. Nano so Nanyan a sana say. Obet not bonimun why I watch in a sandy and a sadia. And your word with a dimun so because why upon a derby. I am more dambo. I am more dambo. A jamai me bomb a homo day, me move you not what a 10 year muscle. Yeah, we are dear Cabian, what would you say? And Sam Fata, and Yamay or no radiant uncle Pon that you are the NA and a time, Winimada, and Yaman Son in Yaman Sian Yakam won over the kind. You know it already. 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And ye won't know I yan and some Kayabia was so on over at an MP, Nayan a sea yan a tino, and dear, automatically there was all chum free hookra. And nephew, Mentinaus Aqua. 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
1: amen.
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2: 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That was it.
0: Look
2: 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Then so said for Ladi, a bamboo at the bombing. 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
4: Hello.
0: Bacho Juan when it does you.
4: Yes, you mean that so.
0: On your case, you don't for Ben Case.
4: Okay, Mammy Bajago.
0: Jago.
4: I was upon you, Bobby Atufa.
0: You will bomb me out to pay it too.
4: Okay, the Daniel has so much attention in the bush of work in the anchor. The day away, okay, so Binia is here, okay, and so on. If you are young, I do say, since you are
0: Amen.
4: Mitra, you have any friends to Nipa?
0: You. Only in a betonka. But your wine when it does you. On your case, me don't for Ben, I can say.
1: But you don't for Yami, the cassette free in Cocoa, we put here.
0: Oh, Papa, you're there with Adias, you.
1: And I really dear, mean Tilda, and every Anna meets you.
0: Okay.
1: Somehow, what can it be away in a queer pie? 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Mean could be. 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

0: anyhow. 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Quarter to us, way a bet.
1: Obia qualifies in one mobinu. 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
0: Uncle Walker. 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Yanka, so be I didn't you Kobiano, a qualifier or Konababan Quentina, Ebia ASU, Quacha Debi. Baba Raman as a gun and mobile.
1: And I'm head coach, say, Uhiano.
0: Head coach, Uhiano. Now, what about GFA president on also your kind?
1: Also, Uhiano.
0: So be I won't call what cap, no. Or be I want more qualifiers, you don't call what cap.
1: GFA president on your coach.
0: What a kind?
1: By so on your coach.
0: I want to know my players, Ibiama. 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I didn't get ya. 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
0: 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I don't know if you're a boy and you're wings. What to your mama? I don't know if you play politics with you. You have an uncle.
1: Anyway,
0: Joseph Pento.
1: And you're a politics.
0: Ah, now what's the only baby? Joseph Pento Friba. Yeah, my sin, same you. Yeah, mum was in business.
1: Ophi.
0: Sir, I paint to Joseph Palma.
1: Why?
0: Palma.
1: The
0: body Joseph Pento. And you see, Effie Honson. 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
0: I was a Carlos Cruz. I didn't know your name Mexico. A friendly one could be.
1: Ah.
0: Now there been a quarter can you for 4 months pe. Which me Mexico is there for personal reason in tea. You game be a yako ba o ma.
1: Eh.
0: Quarter name mun na ho.
1: Meba.
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1: 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Be patrol your tea why.
2: I don't know.
1: No, yeah, you two lines and then I ain't come. Hello.

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1: Hello, Kofi, good afternoon.
0: Yes, sir, we patron whiny.
1: Patron Kwaku name, you can suffer for so far from place.
0: Me patron me tea, why?
1: No, oh, bro, Kofi, ya yeah, mo bo. Ghana, they have go bo bra bia o. Ye pe ni phone on person, ye kwa bo bra bia o, World Cup last week. And the omo ye bia, ye se omo. 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
0: Yes, eh? 28 man squad, no. I had equal face wheels, no. And a man for chess, eh? In place, I have free moody. Almost about 85% to 90% of the Omo Nombeko. By the bee, Cassa, Ubi Honomoa, the Dean Nimoa, Omon Tiasi, Sanya Kobe Ikano, Joseph Pencil, Ne, one whining near my name, be na make us, eh? You find new coach. Now, coach, no one person would say. There's a coach nearby and he has a chair in the Onyana. Hello.
2: Hello.
0: Me Pacho, what did he say?
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0: Me Pacho, me TAY opening.
2: Yes, sir, MP4. No. Wake up, we are here. Ghana is a football. No, I'm the Akuma ADA bro. And then I'm going to blab a call can or horse a born. I'm going to put chairs here. And the born, yeah, that's it. Hey, now, who's your mother? Baba Raman, the other day. What's that to me as I've said about Raman? And before Raman, I better to bomb my mom. Yem Pesa, dear now, money, you know. Omo dia kumi diagro, omo kedi omo yeni yi. Omo yama bufuwa edaba. And yet there be a blaster, no normal baby. Fetre, fetre, fetre, fetre, ne. Abe any politics. Omo ni politics, some infune, any person here from. Eba blaster, ne blaster, ne yehunu. Yes, I call you, and yes, it's a little bit. Oh, my name, yes,
0: yeah, that's it. Now, Kobe say, every boss say, Obi Awamo qualifies Nibiano.
3: Uncle, what happened? It's Baba Raman more qualified.
0: And I make her say, Baba Raman, one more qualifies Nibi, but Mukoch is a Hiano.
3: I'm not crazy. No, Baba, no, no. So more. Can you watch up? Nay, Adam match. Biango, watch out, Baba.
0: Debut.
3: Also, watch up? Nay, Adam match. Biango, Baba.
0: Oh, debut. Coach, you didn't even know. Ah,
3: debut. You coach. Coach, you Baba Raman way. Carlos Cruz.
0: Oh, Nimuno.
3: Oh, Nimuno.
0: Oh, Oba.
3: Watch out, Nimuno. Oh, Omo, come visit. See, Oma, show me pictures. No, Baba, bank account. Oma, players are blasters. Players are Carlos Cruz. Come visit. See, Oma. Baba, bank account.
0: Oba.
3: Why don't you Baba video demand?
0: Oba, matches are you born in a Baba woman in a Obesha company. Then we say Baba is good.
3: I say, do I know where boy I know not to tell you.
0: But Kobe say I've read Baba Rama the anchor. Mon frère, a year horse, not doing any of this in Katiano.
3: I'm a Bobby.
0: Hello.
4: Hello, good afternoon.
0: Good afternoon, Pacho. Did he say?
4: Pacho, airborne, yes, you're going to
0: race. Pacho, it's you, why?
4: Me, Pacho, me, prove that I'm going to say. 3 months, they wake up now, change the coach, and the coach will frabba. And they come more to Ado, every and son, I'm going to say, coach, I'm going to say, coach.
0: I'll say, I too limited. Coach in the bit me bomb with the assessing better players.
3: And say, Yakasa, a month for new to two players, a mamma, and Yanko for Betty Asie.
0: Hello,
5: hi, hello, coach.
0: Master and Patro did the same.
5: Original
0: Starboy and Patro and Goy.
3: And your printing beyond a damn you.
0: Social media, man, for the Ghana for more
3: pecker. And your cousin, your pet, your pet ball.
0: Hello,
6: Hello, Kocha.
0: Masa mpacho na what to say?
6: Nko pando mna wonso.
0: Me patcho me hu ye pa, mpacho ye tie why.
6: Kocha, wo mo se the first match na kwa papa na osna standing na ve match no.
3: Wanko bi ohin, wanko kra, no ni ho. Wanko bi.
6: Wan no. 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A chese bi bi wo ho no, Kocha. Oba, it is possible. You almost say coach you trust time to the very ball. One coach you and try to that kura. And you cry, you say, who's much you cry, you cry, you cry, you cry, you cry, you cry, you cry, you cry,
3: you cry, you cry, you
6: cry, you cry, you cry, you cry, you cry, you cry, you cry, you cry, you cry, you cry, you cry, you cry, you cry, you cry, you cry, you cry, you cry, you cry, you cry, you cry, you cry, you cry, you cry, you cry, you cry, you cry, you cry, you cry, you cry, you cry, you cry, you cry, you cry, your person will catch your man with what you could be over catching move. No, be the two with the inside of the kind of coach now. Quiet. We will go for a bow. Trouble never challenge the papaning. Time to go to a course. Now, squad the baby papa, and I'm going to get the queen in the media. I'm in the war for.
3: Kocha, wouldn't you say, coach, at a point, preparation you may. Wouldn't you say, I'm resigning?
0: Hey, sir.
3: Hey, I got coach in there resigning.
0: All right.
3: What a question you news feed out of the air. Ka coach na resign eh na mi hu se sa bo eh collapse na mu na e dey sa confusion na ba ka coach resign eh a coach we kura na yenim se was match ne ko no bet na ho na se nyon no bet na ho.
7: Hello
0: we pa cho didi say
7: coach.
0: Yes sir.
7: Mpa cho kanzo ni se che it a plan place abutan.
3: Yeah, sisien
7: ah kovi
3: one kanzo
7: tale mo say
3: ya won ya pa unia.
7: The other one said, I'm not in your problem. That's why I'm not a coach black. I'm not in your problem. The echo wake up and one friend, a couple of nations, and qualify to be one friend. I just said, and the problem I want, since you wouldn't come up for years or the year, if you grab, you know, they would catch it, blast out the Nadia wedding, or when you have Kobe. The echo for blast out and Kataka, and you say, wouldn't you come up for a Nadia when you blast out call up movie? And it's not, let me be a shame. Yeah, bomb fire is a coach way mistake. No one fight the book that Benjamin Sada and Kodia and the Ghana. Then you never had the money.
3: Has a formal tombo or the Kubi.
0: Yes,
3: I got it. Yes,
0: and some I'm okay canoe and some I'm okay canoe.
3: As a sort of do. Kocha ni kasi ene dia wain.
0: Enso so dudu.
3: Ni kasi emu dia wain da so sa anu.
0: Coach ni se.
3: Aha.
0: Ka coach no.
3: Ako resigni.
0: Kodi adwuma ne to.
3: Ako de to.
0: Sa de yan.
3: Kocha enye ma ekoso. Say you won say obi wo ha me won kwacha one thing is news bi ba I am person me hwe news ni source na ansa ansa na medi hun komo sa coach ni resignation e yi a ye kan wa semi kwacha ba enye no e ba e kra ansa na sa collapse ni ba ma ma kwakwo bo sa Mexico match yi e ba ye kra ansa na sa collapse ni ba kwacha se na ye se sa bi yi no mo kwobo sa friendly yi kwom kwobo ansa na ye kwobo we ni kra no. Then M said, "I'm saying you cross over. Never plan a crime, but so Obekoni are the money to crime. No, that's the quarter. Otimoti. But you know, you're inciting Crawford. Bumpy against the Blasters. Quarter. Yeah. Yeah, the Enunwa. I call up Biya so ba. Quarter. Obi a chair now. What chair? What chair? So I know Jesus will be in the
0: okay.
3: I, you know, you're too much chair. We die. Derek Atakon, Joseph Pento. One player." Kabako. Yeah.
0: Okay.
3: What is this year being in the woman?
0: Me patcho, yen to me, and for
3: a young for BBM, yen for Brandon.
0: Yeah.
3: Yeah.
0: Yeah. Every pump.
3: And if a question of the day.
0: And then, question of the day.
3: Question of the day.
0: Yeah, they be a come up.
3: Papa.
0: Yes, it's a who are Quenyano. Say be a matihe. Be a Kobe wahe. Na Kobe, a you be a ninsem wobi.
3: Yeah.
0: And inti or when you pam you know and was a bombardia
3: a poor one
0: boom momosu di
3: yeah.
0: So between one kasa o sister,
3: mm-hmm.
0: So what I say, unia ba
3: yeah.
0: Anyway, yere.
3: Yeah.
0: So was all bombardia ma baku a di year. Why and I be manadini a manadi.
3: Right. Your question of the din in
0: aha.
3: Mimi se dia menko antie na miyire di ato adi.
0: Aha, se oyire, oyire na fe eye wo sister.
3: Yeah.
0: Oyire ene wo sister.
3: Yeah.
0: Se o wa konya na e wo saw bo aba koma ba ku di ya.
3: Di ya.
0: Why ena obeboa no oyire ana wo sister.
3: Mm. 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
3: Yeah. Yeah.
0: Meyire,
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3: yeah yeah wo na wo ka se
0: wo na ka se

can say 590 mobile no. A National Lottery Authority for the Diaba. Now with Dallas Star 959 hasha. Now wait to me and Bomodi and your BD. And of course, I'm saying, Area Don Krubi, I'm 1 p.m. Not draw na back. Now, D, I'm a big woman. And I'll be call 590mobile.com.gh. Now, I can say, BBBA to me, I can't kind. I'm here, 0308-249-477. 590 mobile, down self. And here, I'll pay police in the Nedro Nibia. Then, no, no, no, I don't have boost the immune system, no. Now, I'm going to have infection signal. Nay, I'm so born when you're ho DB and what's up on Saka. Nan say, I'll tie, I already do. Bomodianum, in booster by Mr. and the police in a drone. Your number one, in booster, and a bebo. Nebby BBA to me a conkai. Yeah, Conado Farmers, Clamat Farmers, a hillside. Fred 0540710113. And now 0246208496. A ban is so air conditioning, I say. It be an water for proper see a try installation, mawa. It be an hour, the gas, and then it be a swat here. Na yere fairly mawa. A bay and Kobe Kutek. Any a beb wow. A face be a pass a copper pipes near the railway, right? And then. Ding na, ye beheni ayama. Ye won cocoons on good giant, new generation college. Yo. I am friends 0249-147923. Domino neba powder, your powder strong kwa. Obibi or num bibiano. Enya hoding. Bomodi and for friends who did the damage their warm water. Now one man or penny and you man or penny and you man. A bebo we ye pa. Dominion. A ye come up. Yeah, now be penny was strong. Yeah, now blush you gonna cost strong. A do baby, I would die on to me now. A chink, I say, oh, yeah, when I'm gonna be better. And a domino neba powder near come from out. Yako, yeah, Hillside, Antiacuba, Mabiaco Pharmacy, Nadok Herbals, NFA Kenfoss, Fred 0543158195. Adriania, and yeah, come, my dear. And one near back come from our food promise. Dokuno shishi, ani makwa yechi, ani wosadi, ana kusia yachi, ana pala, na ubenya bibi dise monko, ana se ubenya bibi dise, eye ketar schoolboys, ana se 1,000, ani wachi, ube tibi anya continental dishes, e bani pizza na di adini gine ebi waho, eye food promise na eye come from our. Yeah, one cock wire, bro. Dear me, I'm on friend 0543-506-594. Yeah, the sneakers night in the air, Bawai. Jume DA, AF July 2026. Arizona Studio GH presents Sneakers Night. Bomodi Asha was sneaker, Papa B. Nebra and Yanko Shia Kwame and IMP, Leo Prince, Nafe KO7. Born Bad, Nafe Dress Pattern. Danny Jume DA, any bad day. Rion Parker Event Center, the Jume DA Bekoso. DJ Lord OTB, Nafe DJ Obofo, DJ Chameleon, MC Prince, MC Wilson, MC Alajo, yeah, GAT Ghana Cities Advance, Nafe Uba Gate Y, me and Joe Hendry Ghana Cities, Ghana Block Factory, Nafe The Fashion Home Boss, Lambert Okibam, and almost Soya Sunny, Naya Dijubedi and Bremo, Emunche Mubi Aya, Fre 0240-926-842, and I 0241-69743. 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I want Coco Hano and they help six. The Canada, you can't vote for Vodafone. You yeah, were a job on my bro, sign so up a band is we hear full range and I face short speakers and I face bass beam speakers. We hear palms, we hear powered and raw mixes, equalizer, crossover. We hear drive rack compressor, power sequencer, and I face amp rack. Yawa Yamaha PSR E3A3 A473 E483 SS600 SS700 SS800 SS900 Ubenya organ, Ubenya bass combos, Ebony drums. 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Bomodi and Fabra, me and CSM, Unya foreign, Afe local drums, Afe a corner, Anima Hinfia, Aya Fonton from now to Pang in our saying, Mo Farmran, CSM in our mouth. Drum piano, yen ye see see. Open mono one. Say local, say foreign. Ine ubi on. When your bass guitar na fe lead guitar na fe tambourine.
when your keyboards na fe combos. We define music and First Musical Center. And sorry. More and more speakers like I say now, they are digging out here and can. Friend number six, they say, I know my papa. 0244-504-204. 0244-504-204. And then 0209-358-929. 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Just share your code. Odibet, where champions play. And it's Bomodi and Fire, which will be the next champion. We enter will be a phrase 0307-000585. Chairman Boa, my television, Papa Yami, and do my echo work up here. And this is what we hear Samsung television. We hear television. Brandy Ben, we hear Bomodi and Brandy and Tissuma cry and Yabi. We are decoders and in will be home theater, woofers, refrigerators, burners, cylinders, microwave, electric iron, blender. And now we are rechargeable fan, standing fan. Now, a banner condition will be microwave. Now, will be when your fridge, papa, be maybe I want to and can be a home appliances a day. And your chairman, ho. You was Zongo Janshi, a lovely boutique in Africa, crack town. You need Charlie Boy, a coastal, your upset. Who's going to be a brosana, see a be masala chino. And an icon for station, Chabro Cypher Front. You want to see a pair for 0244-224-210 and 0206-666-347. And no barbetes. And in the capsule, so I have a bomb of the abo. Bema Benya, who are the Ajumati, Nani Grenia Genua. And I know a barbetes. I know a barbetes bar, what the animal, what the animal. And in 2 6 in the hour, gonorrhea be titio. And now say, be an enemy, I dear be how I drink. A be a winning atinka. To see a new German idea. And no herb betters and any capsules. Yeah, the betters and any num capsule. Yeah, quantia come here by Beneza Chemical and a fair hillside. Phrase 0541-210227. Edwina Beauty Bliss. Yeah, na bet you a quiet befaso, a while betting me a set to a wedgeman. A quiet befaso betting me and your customers. Yeah, but you know, I'm going to be a makeup artist. I'm going to be a bomb.

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3: 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Ya, ya, Juma, a Joda, Cosi Fiada, and upon our training fan, Cosi Vitoye, no num, Memenda, and a Fofida Bia, Machia Holidays, Bia, and upon Kuno Cosi, no me, no, Frey, and now what's up, Yang? 0559-929-711. 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
6: soul. 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

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And Saturday, 30th May 2026. And you're in Kwetia, Infinity Pair. A bad pan. Now, can I say, you're the weekend sports, you'll be free in Kwetia. Now, by radio, you know, live. Now, Faye, here we are. Intertime Indoor Games Competition. And you see, you're back also. Now, Faye, I'm bomb on the do a new man one. Now, you're the BBBA, she's so. Now for Champions League in here. Yeah, we are now for DJ Anchor, DJ Pola, DJ Masha, DJ Masters, DJ I Love You. Now for I'm a boy and I'm a pair me a genie. A boy I'm with the satellite service. 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And Adobre Fast Food. Uyanchi will be at 0505 574891. 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

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And now, Frazel 302-938-153. Yeah, we're free bedroom self-contained. I'm trying to get a little bit of a little bit. When you say, we're going to die, and then you say, die, you're too far, and as I say, I want to die. We'll be to be the project for fun. And into free number, say 0244-510451. 0244-510451 and now 0248-733-485. Yeah, did the new Bigo energy drink number. And when I come away and non alcoholic carbonated drink, yeah, Tari Womb, Jinsi Womb. I can say any of the Bigo soft drinks buy, not Ghana for Sumo. And I am Bomodi Adiba Kwaba, Bigo energy drink. Hey, come on. Bomodi Amang Sanka Bibigo energy drink. Live a life without limits. Yeah, Kokenam Chaos, but tonight, Momodi Anga Shimuma, near Sayari. Ya DBAT to be a canop Nadibako. A baby, I would team in Kabia fire from Bia and Bomodi Ako canop. Now, be 1-5-1-5 back. You know, I would work in Abbey or canopy. Get life insurance here, but your last feature on Cocoa Ambulance Service here. You might almost be qualified. They're better when you announce the amount. Kenop Care Hospital, yes, we care. I am Bomodi and Pembilo all in one. Do you hear you? Zoo. And when I win, so my goodness in every park. And into your Bomodi and kind. Milo all in one. Take it to important nutrients. A buau. We need to say more to woman. No bombardier. And support to energy release. And a cocoa. No mass. I retaste it. And a milk. No. Yeah, and also continue. Yeah, calcium and support it. Yeah. And quadamo munini. And into bombardier. Kayo Milo. Energy to go further. K-Cows and Sips. When you drew here, can in Cocoa in Fio and Cocoa Angola. I tell you, Royal Bank is Rona. I want to be here. I did be a fat cake who be a BB Adikochu, Binis Anni, and my name in Iobi. A bunny say, we here to my holland and to my own apprentice. We here, BB to say GTP. A year high target in the Sanya, my name. Dingina, K-Cows and Sips, your own. And in Tiso DBB HOB. And now, Bomodia, BB Kamakama, Nadia Chubb, and Hunia Mangina, you will be. And Cocoa Angola, I'll be who you at your rare bank store for 0248-352035. 0248-352035. Don Simon Special Kebab, any day, do you want to tell the Anoa Kebab poop at any bar? The annual Kebab Pool Party with DJ Sonati. Away a third edition, Sunday, 7 June 2026. A bear the pan. Special DJ Sonati, DJ Masters, DJ Avaro, DJ Spanky, DJ American, and DJ Senior. Benya, she's on the performing or hanging out my head. When you're free, bear like swimming, and a cocktail, snooker, and a fee, and a man who do pee. Baby, I want to and Kabia. I hear 70 Ghana cities. I will get enough for advance 950 cities. Ubenya will check it to all. I hear go this part, but you know. And I feel Larry, my man, your train set is closer to you know. They do a one hotel and event center. I check now. You
Dwumadi yomu amu soy and say me bro ye bear beverages. And a tasty sip tea. Empress fried pork and yam and chips and yinem. The Goddess Pub and yinam Barikisu Pub and yinam AB Pub and Supermarket Kwabin. 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We and Chim will be our friend 0544-437-308 and 0548-993410. It's only to talk, unum pim to two ana. 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
1: 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I was say be ma bi awu je oba. Eye normal. 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
0: Hello.
2: Hello.
0: Be ba jo at the same.
2: Ti ba so ye na so
0: e. 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
2: Patronalium
0: simple for those who are anywhere
2: quoted.
0: Now, sir.
2: Now,
0: we read there when
1: you go and go to the moon. Oh, that's very
0: little
1: bit. Ah,
0: sound. That's fine. Listen, I say.
1: Also, you bet to me a journal. Bet to me a journal. Anytime, yeah. I want you to bet to me a break. Can I just say? We are
0: fun. Okay.
1: It's got a yam sound for we sang kwa
0: 0544444945. Hello. Hello, good evening. Hello, good evening.
3: Oh.
0: Patro mete unka kasawai.
3: Hello.
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0: I don't know.
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0: 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Mhm. 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
1: 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Sign bra wa bi o.
0: Ko bi so be bua na yire.
1: Hello. O life partner no no. O life partner.
4: Hello.
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4: Bajo me. Ani se ni.
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4: Okay.
1: Oh. Mean now. Now they say I'm going to be one in
0: the bar. Prodigal. 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Hello.
5: Hello.
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5: Azigi.
0: Azigi, and where?
5: Never made a wife. Oh, be also one in the bar.
1: I'm watching. Hi, catch it all one here.
0: I like you, Azigi. Hello.
4: Coach B.
0: Star Boy.
4: Yes, Star Boss.
0: Epa chwe yenko.
4: Kota.
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0: Hello. 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
0: 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Hello. 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
6: Yes.
0: Mpacho, what did you say?
6: Yes, I'm going to tell you before.
0: Mpacho, me tell you why. Hello? 0 Hello? 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
6: I'm
0: here doing a way up, simple man.
6: Pacho, I'm here to say, I'm here to say, who are you about now? Who are born now? Who are you about to cry? No, I know what you're doing. 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
0: Okay.
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1: Yo, abaya wana awardi na naba.
0: Hello.
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7: Yeah, hello.
0: Abina iti say.
7: Nyanya dumpa chensi.
0: Yeah, huye pa. Yes, what's awardi wun?
7: Mi kasa so mbo mbo.
0: Yeah. Yo, mpa cho kasa yeti yu.
1: Abina wane wu.
7: Yeah. 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
7: Yeah. Then mama ne no ho. 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
0: bua. 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
7: O say.
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7: Oh, what about that? Ah.
0: Now say who diska ni be bua ku na umu unua.
7: Daddy, eh, Nana, na now, what's your modi? No, no, no, no, no, no, no, no, no, no,
1: no, no, no, no, no, no, no, no, no, no, no, no, no, no, no, no, no, no, no, no, no,
7: no, no, no, no, no,
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0: Did you see Kabe Buani Kundo?
1: Yeah, yeah.
0: Bob Bomu Sama Mama.
1: Yeah. Me mobi emana.
0: Hello.
1: Okay.
8: Hello.
0: Mazam Patrick is saying.
8: Just let me yau sumwa. Free call before.
0: Yau sumwa name yau koi.
8: Name yau sumwa. Me tiba kuame yiri.
1: Thank you.
0: Ane.
1: Thank you.
8: India Amerika sano. Me nseye makonya accident. Enyo ba na enka kiki. And could be a madame. Minnie and Minna Baba Tremon Chance or a co. Nancy Mayere and the Mia Kuru at the chat and Tandy.
1: Ah,
8: just say,
1: ah,
8: Yangu Punchama. It's me a scam, not Bwame Yere. Now that you know, me what's the mea? Mayere Babuami.
1: Yeah,
8: the Damasi.
0: Yes, so yes, a pa.
1: Yeah,
0: hello. Simple man.
1: Now, no, so Babu, what are you? So, one who could be
0: BM. Patch, all you say.
1: And I mentioned, I was
0: saying,
1: I'm a man. And yes, this is the interior radio, Nindi.
9: Mrs. Interior radio, say.
1: This is the new radio.
9: Mrs. Tankasa, where, say.
0: Bankuni Kruma Kakra, come out.
9: Bankuni Kruma Kakra, say.
0: Unyanam, and
9: the Kruma Kakra, say. Hey, what's that, say? It's a bronco video, 10 years. A year, impact on you, panda, a play or life. Who's your babu or what? What's your arasipa? Bell called the bayman and I'm sworn. And yes, you're my panya, what a panel.
1: Who's he called best son?
9: Onye su ban pano de tia
1: ohu ya esu
9: muskansa no abesa
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9: wera o kire
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0: yes e wo yire ni e
9: ani ya ba ni me chusu me de me ka cha o se
0: e ye based on condition
9: me yes
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9: Obe chusu ba akana dia mano. Based on condition. I am confirmed that I am a new term, only me a new enemy, no me a new term. And listen, I bet that what
1: you see for more madam for firm.
9: Ah,
1: and you will get a new year by 7 years. And
9: relationship by 7 years. And a good then kitahua, a whole new year barn. And no, it ain't a more. Now, Monsieur Boha, or Doninia Bema, and also Doninia Bassin Eric. Because of it, BM will be a new year and the Boa, no, and every binti. And to me, dear. Conditionalities were home.
1: Do the end of my ear.
9: Oh, but it's a country, dear. Ice block factory na ebe sort out

0: Say you can say Dominion Herbal Powder, Emma Immune System, and now in Quabo will nip a drum in the yard. Nanny sent you, what Teddy Yarosu Kunimua, and what dance be new.
1: A drum there, fine fire, Manumbi, Tina Midiwa dancing, and I say, Meme say
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10: and pempen so ame pese yes sports program ni dunu. Una beti mi abo ame yes eduman. In fact, ni ame hihwele nyina wo mu. Weni eti hefia no pa. Fini paru don kwa ya interview o. 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Ni ame prepare o contract.
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10: 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O confidence level. 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Presentation ka krabi ya uye wa hai. Top notch. Kan school nu wasem kakra chre.
11: Okay. It's Team Press Multimedia Kali. At the Panetone. Only say schools in a dos be brave. But Mimi say, na me pebe bia. Omu beti mi abuwa mama ni swadi hun se meyen sen treni mapa. 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Abem, school fees in a wa form. Na mi yuen soa. Omu be buwa mama nye bebiya attachment. Ay, juma sa mo nye ding. 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APM Media College. 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Ah, yeah, dear practical. And to be in Wabin, you were hostel, Emma Mane Mema, Cecia Yakase, or Jadis Yanfo, and to Wapa Panoso Bayens and Training Mapa, Mahunyaha, number 4 forms, and Coco, Uberu EPM Media College, our Hotel Junction, ICGC Asorida Nechiwa, and yes, Ansua, baby, our Ghana Hebiano. 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

0: 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Ye wo Tabia Zinike Herbal Mixture. 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amawo.
1: Yensha Cassia, when I say Enfa Emao, na so you be a war register, ye mumu ye ebi, say ye network, Ben, I was so MTN, and I would have fun, and I say Tigua, and any titu MTN mumu. And now, one more day, a test message become Montin. So, Etcher said, if you are me at my bosom for I best say, yeah, if you do that, El Cono, who send this secret any fruit, Momo Nimu, at the choir or bank account to Mua, and yeah, you better or how much to move a year, she a cheap poor year, and your son a noom 0.75%. Now, and on one better, the fee, yeah, 5 cities at the Air Con. 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If you are MTM for HSS, say, the only security of Momonimu, Echo Bank account, Nimuan, and the 0.75%, you better, Nani Nana, Oma Capo, and the free 5 cities at the aircom. Now, in some misses, I've been at Dom Kuma and as Dom Kesse Bani, then he, Mahama, I guess, oh, Master Via, Chiami, Mebato, I said, yeah, Dom Kuma Bandeni, oh, who did it to say, you know, Sabio and Koma Yedin and Fahu Babia. And now, some are working. Sebio, finance minister, kwa is Uncle Benyan, no, so Miss Yansa, on to the one, say, Yenro, in Tabayanka, with your best day. One is our summer, a yadom, a Kumabani, then he ake, Yenin free, a year parliament, a year and crata, a moon. Nano, and I less than a finomaki, I said, W. In somewhere, who's who he up, as I said, Dom Cassiano. One more batch, I said, a year to be a debaina, a new sans tax, as a taxa, and for so be any so anom be free moon. Nabanesana, I fed ye. 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
2: If the finance minister may recall, his government decided to repeal the e-levy law. And now Bank of Ghana is introducing the e-levy again.
3: Minority leader, I recognize
2: that. That's why, Mr. Speaker, because the finance minister is here. And now they make announcement that they have suspended it for
3: minority leader, with all due respect, when we operate within the rules, problems of this nature will not have it.
2: Zero. Then, Mr. Speaker, with respect, that's why I said...
3: Majority Leader, you have the floor.
2: Yes, Majority Leader may intervene. Yeah.
4: Mr. Speaker, I request that everything that he has said should be expunged from the records. Mr. Speaker, this kind of lawlessness cannot be accepted. Not especially from a leader. Please, let's get serious. Let's get serious. Please, don't let us start this meeting on this note. You, we've been in this house. You have just come. But those of you who have been in this house, for God's sake, after votes and proceedings, is the first thing to get up and be asking questions to the finance minister. Is that the first thing to do? It's not even because, listen carefully, the finance minister is actually pleading with me to allow him to get up and respond to him. But I'm saying that cannot be accepted as a practice of this house. Otherwise, we will be sent to chaos and lawlessness. And you, the minority leader, you cannot lead in allowing this house to descend into chaos and lawlessness. Please, let's stop that. Let's get serious as a house. We have rules. If we decide that we are not going to go according to our rules, do you know what is going to happen to you? Your very right as a minority to say what you want to say is because there are rules that say that you should say whatever you want to say. But the same rules indicate when you should say it. Please, you are the minority leader. That is not how we behave in this house. You were a majority leader. Is that what your colleagues were doing to you? Please, let's stop that. You just get up, and whatever you want to say, you just say. Then you are who?
3: Honorable members.
2: We cannot allow that.
1: Now you're why? Now you be who? I say now you who? Which is and now we are whine. Enti eya mentim ho ase ekọ so me ase bi fie wie no sana Bank of Ghana eden krata babonti aka cheteko sine se eya sa sika one person wo mo gie se odi sika firi momoni mu akwa ye bank account mu no eya 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Now, what I say? I said, the abine way, why no clock round the John? And what in the bankum Emma Wadia, not in the final after which tonight, sir, was answered the fluence. One on Obeka chair, sir, 11 new sun stacks. After Ban say, I said, ye, Wakwakwate, a year Bank of Ghana, and Anquanqua Numaku, etchie, and I just what they two, Gakanka, about to Ghana for so, and the idea, which is a hard repent to one idea, and many me, yeah, Sabis, and I know in a war idea. Wabe se, se wan fan se mu ema mi asebu de fie, ema mu sa e tuwa na nkete kosu ne ba abe jie no. 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
5: They are now purporting to say that they are suspending the levy. Meanwhile, they had earlier put out a public notice that from 1st of June, transactions from bank account to the wallet would attract a 0.75% Ghana Cedi, 0.75% fee on direct wallet to bank transfers. According to them, they are doing this suspension for further consultation. The question is, what is further consultation in this context? Were these not the same people who, when in opposition, claimed that there must be constructive consultation before any policy is introduced and implemented? So what has changed? The worst part of it is that this time they did not even come through Parliament. According to them, they're using Mobile Money Fintech Limited as the vehicle for these hidden charges. So whereas in the Akufo-Addo Bawumia administration, due process was followed, government made the announcement through the budget and came to parliament for a law for the purposes of this levy. NDC is using the Bank of Ghana and a private sector company to enforce this levy. We have a question for the finance minister. He must immediately come to parliament on Thursday to explain the circumstances leading to the imposition of this 0.75% charges on mobile money transactions. We are not interested in the suspension. We are interested in how come, but for the public outcry, they were going to spring this surprise on the Ghanaian public. So in conclusion, we are simply saying NDC is a scam. It's a government of settings. They don't believe in what they say.
1: Now, Alexander Afenyomakin, and in Central for Avian Command, and Watchers, Abanwe, I or Sasuya, Namu, Nyamabia, what did he say? Hadrian Papa Panin, and say, Abanim, say, a year one hour from with Juma Ediako Bambo, Jimakun, Akunya Honey Sakra, and Annoman Pinukakas, Woman Tumbe, and Kobe, and Pim do 10,000. Now, so the Nazino, Abana, I said, one more, any abri, and then maybe when I paid maybe a communal, just a wolfak with Tikwasaji on Simsika. And now, what's also the Abbe at Chester? Woman Quaqua Medicano, Omun Jessica, and Sansa Medican will to me. I had the Amomo, Jesus and Ninan, I had Nada Quine, and a Pubo Quine, a Banway, and I'm Swa. What person may be our knee, Aja, a Bambo, you may quote you minimum. What person of Bowamo now to me, Aja, and to say, and Wakano.
5: They again do not have a policy in place to absorb our trained teachers and our trained nurses. They give one excuse after the other. When it comes to recruitment into the security services, they know that per their own budget, they can only contain 5,000 recruits. Yet they sold forms to hundreds of thousands of people, and even the 200,000 that qualified for medicals, that they are taking their money, that these student recruits will be charged for medicals after going through difficult time in this AI, so-called AI aptitude test. They know that the monies that they will be charging, these innocent, unemployed Ghanaian youth will not get their jobs. Yet, a party of propaganda still went ahead. And when we criticized it in parliament, they now came back and told us they are going to increase it, the numbers to 10,000. Even if you maintain the 10,000, it is not even up to 10%. So, again, they are scamming all of us.
1: Alexander Afenyomakin, Edom Kuma Rashib Jifie, Wamubani Deni, and Aotinene, El Honum.
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6: the 2025 data further shows that out of the 2331 victims rescued 1544 were men 789 were women and out of this number 425 were children, and the rest, 1,906, were adults. These figures tell an important story. They are not just numbers. They demonstrate improved collaboration among institutions, increased public awareness, strengthened enforcement operations, enhanced detection systems, and greater institutional capacity to identify and rescue victims. The sharp increase in 2025 also reflects intensified action against emerging forms of trafficking, particularly cyber-related trafficking, online exploitation, and romance scam networks. Importantly, these efforts are not only resulting in rescues, but also in prosecution and convictions. Following investigations and rescue operations, about 106 offenders were prosecuted and convicted for cybercrime, trafficking, and exploitation-related offenses, including defrauding by false pretense. Additionally, 54 offenders were convicted for human trafficking and child labor-related offenses after 2,022 cases were investigated in 2025. These outcomes send a strong message that Ghana will not tolerate the exploitation of its people, especially women and children, for criminal gains. As we launch this year's activities, I urge all citizens to remain alert, report suspicious activities, protect vulnerable young people, and support efforts aimed at preventing exploitations in our communities. Sports institutions must also strengthen accountability and ethical recruitment standards, while the media must continue to expose hidden exploitation and amplify public awareness. Parents must ask questions. Communities must remain alert.
0: And see, I don't know, on a young for now, Mumolati, gender minister. No watches, where do you want to pound 20 mutimi ji woman on my way? Eh, Fibia, no, my dear, no, a quashropa, and ma, merima, and quada, Nina can be a boo, wow, no, a questiano, Facebook, and why, oh, I'm a fair, my wow, won't any namsa, romance come, no, as so, now, while qua cotons and some emo, a boo, a juma. 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
1: Samuel Sapon, a assembly member, El Kopi Piase, one or so, and our TFI and some trophy in Shim there, and one more fray.
2: Young consumer for Fromo, set here for Bakaya Nanwada, and a better dress, say, a yard that young may be a quashia say, Amma, Rantium, ye knew Ashley Wamma cry, a woman, and then some be brain one, not a free more airba. Now, and no, and I and nay. The Aircraft Accident and Incident Investigation and Prevention Bureau, ye twa ntia se AIB Ghana, wono ede wo monhwehwe mu eno mama ne nyina betodwa echra. 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Then we see if it be crave free engine, no more eba. 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
3: is presented under the following headings: human factors, machine, environment, and organization and systemic factor. Human factors. The aircraft had a test flight permit, which authorized the aircraft to operate from Accra to Accra, and the ferry flight permit, which authorized the aircraft to fly only from Accra to Hull. The pilot's decision to fly from Accra to Hull and back was not in conformity with the flight permit received from Civil Aviation, since no flight permit had been issued for the return. Ago
2: FM. 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
1: 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Whilst flying over Temaki Township, witnesses observed the aircraft flying at a low altitude. The pilot was seen in an attempt to signal to school children playing on their school field to vacate the field to enable the aircraft to make an emergency landing. Unfortunately, the school children misunderstood the intentions of the aircraft and happily waved back at the aircraft and continued playing on the field. The attempted landing was therefore aborted. During a subsequent forced landing attempt, the aircraft was observed in a left bank attitude shortly before it lost control and impacted the ground within the premises of the TMA daycare school in Community 1, Kema, near the Oniku School Park.
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3: We've had a number of challenges, okay? And these challenges relate to both the employer, the contractor, and other issues. And those other issues, I'll call them the stakeholder issues. So let me start with the employer. I think that we are aware that for some time, the contractor, when we started, it was going well. The contractor was not being paid for probably close to 14 months or so, and that led to very slow progress of work. And once for construction, once there's a break in the flow, then you would begin to have, you know, myriad of problems. And as I was telling you off camera that I have never been on such on a project in my over 3 decades of engineering, you know, design and construction supervision, where we have that many challenges that refuse to go. Okay, so that is the part where, but then the good news is that the president of the republic came here. I remember we're standing just across the street and he promised to pay, so he made good his promise and paid some money. But you know, when these monies are paid, you obviously know that the contractor has a lot of, it's like putting the money in a hole. Okay? But then they have now added this to the big push. So at least the source of funding is assured. Now let me move on to, so at least they are doing their parts. That is, the employer is doing his part. Now the other part has to do with, let me talk about the stakeholders. We have electricity and water lines, and that has had a major impact on the project. The good news is that we have been able to clear a lot of them. We've done a lot of relocation. There are still some areas where we have to do, because if you are unable to do the relocation, you obviously cannot even construct some portions of the road which are not even affected. Because until those ones are moved, you would have to wait to construct maybe a service road which will become part of your traffic, your traffic, what is the word to use? Your traffic plan. Okay, your traffic plan, so that you can move traffic and then bring it back when the need be. That also had an impact. And you see, when you go to a lot of projects, these are almost, the stories are always the same. They are always the same. Okay, the next one has to do with persons who have built in the right of way. Now, when they build in the right of way, I remember when we started, we mark and then we demolish, because we know that these buildings, or the land which is the right of way, or way live as we call it in, you know, in law, has already been acquired. So once they are acquired and you build where you are not supposed to build, we come in and demolish. So we demolished quite a number of structures. Then the court cases started. So a problem that maybe foreseen but not foreseen in the manner in which we experienced. I don't know whether there are still cases in court, but then because a lot of them have been dealt with. And you can see that we now have been able to do a lot of work in terms of the right of way. But these have all impacted negatively on the work.
2: Chief Residence Engineer, Engineer Kwabla Bipon, Nene, and our tea, or say, in some, Fanko Quantum Pony, dear. Or how much is a movie or two de woman to me every. Baba don't pay herbal is the bone doctor. Me patrol, so ya bofra, so ya penny. Don't pay one how beer our war. So now don't pay no emobu and now fetch and son in the ebu. So the acquire, Sabi, I'm a doctor, Fatty, Eddie, I'm a wa, no, Bomadia Fabra. No, he non fan, have buying entity and for Emma and Twatwa. I fear a susum and Tusiaso and a Hawa Dream. Baba don't pay herbal, say, Bomadia. Fabra, Nino, and Wawa, obey to me at the Abwa War. Why, you might do that? Ekopinque said, and upon Nuncian Pemu, and the Queen remain Nuncia as soon Coco, a Cria Joe Power Line, Dominion Quinus, so and war. Fre 055-214-3060. 055-214-3060. 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Oba or NLS diagnosis and analysis machine or home, electronic pulse massager, diabetes monitoring machine, blood circulation machine, if you did be now honour, was it Oba and no being shamoon at the amount free and on the wound yahi. Never must say a stroke, ya dear, diabetes, hypertension, asthma, tissue, yadi be now and our dog for being a typhoid, hepatitis B, syphilis, prostate disorder, and then we ya dear, a woman, a how, why I'm ready, a woman, and you are yadi, and now you mukroni yad would be a crown called a tete, one. Dr. Sheikh Amin Bonsu se bama di anfabra. 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
0: 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O Pipia Sebrebe, Nayamakai Aquanchu, remember the journey, Anne, baby, I will free, Nafe, won't so at the Yamia say. As soon as I want one come once I'm for war and Pim Connem, so for bad, you may dear see the stress so. Sansonia to answer Afre, and you to four bebre, Mammy Hannah Mafo, Nicholas or Mania Champon, Nanaya Wasari, and Dickens Sammy Ban. Afe, Minister Joshua, Ohima Kit, and Afe, Adumba Fosti, Minister Peter, and your 30th May, Meminde ya, May, Nede Chatu ya, Ahimbobuano, a young price for him, fear him Honomana, ye did you, no me, no cane, na ya shasie, bra, na nyame, a beshra, won't be beyond so aqua ye, a wabrabo emum. Kingdom Herbal Center. No challenger. And your Kingdom Garlic Capsules and the bitters. A boost to immune system. A boy would you with free stress, anxiety, arthritis. One nine one sa numbness. I am na yeti triti. 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Ey, me pacho. Pe Kingdom Garlic no ebi. Nanonom. Nanyu won free sa or how no emo. Kingdom Ginseng pa capsules. And also mreye won pem. 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Emma Wovem Vigo Extra Power Kingdom Tremendous Capsules Oba Enzo Fite Egu Enke Die Chiri Ena E Tua Siye Ede Amawo Eho Nye Na Drugstore BMO Ubenye Bi 0275 804 064 Ena 0302 938 153 Ofra Kingdom, Yabaji was so, na ye nupeyi, yama wonsa etime akabi. 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
5: 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And on Tina Jumedia Nebesha, say, share the link, oh, share the link. Like I say, Alpha R, dear, every day with God is every day in victory.

0: Achima Renati. Here we go. It's Don Simon's Special Kebab in collaboration with Jedia One Event Center. Presents the annual Kebab Pool Party with DJ Sonati. Date 7th June 2026. Time 10 a.m. till next morning. Venue at Jedia One Event Center. Achima Renati. Rating here cool. 50 Ghana cities advance. 70 Ghana cities at the gate. Uvramwa. Nuaju Free Bell Eyes. It's the annual Kebab Pool Party. YAF 3.0. Chaniso. 7th June. 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NTA Party Time. Achima Renati. And Incredible Wishin Yina. 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With DJs. DJ Sonati. Master Eyes. DJ Alvaro. 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MC Father Whiter. MC Prince. OKE. Mami Bajago. 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And MC Gagai. 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Barbecue, cocktail, free bell eyes, snooker, shisha, float, and many more. 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Open ticket and now inquiries. 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
4: Okay, okay, I'll see you soon. Why, baby? Hey, my me say enra me boyfriend akwesi obo star 959 hash e woni phone so. Na we ni.
5: Ah, Anita, and the one doggy park.
4: Oh, won so a. Akwesi asan so aba number 1. 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Aha, na me se samiti. Na me ye me nails no so come on.
5: Oh, no.
4: Me fa uba. Make I do some small 1-2-1-2 rounds be answer me do ni ho. No, we tria. Hey, Nana, so he for order. So, Chinese. Any wine, Papa B. And I didn't mean this, I check, no.
5: Hey, Anita.
4: Nasani, meow, any fair TV, you know. I also was a sound. No top paid. Now, meet me chilly, Esimo. I don't go feel sweat like that. See, fine girl.
6: Hey, Anita.
4: Jesus.
6: Maybe I would do no Jinawa. Mr. Remember, dial *959# hash. Oh, iPhone up, back or tomorrow. So, no one can say no, Sika, so what?
7: 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And I call 590mobile.com.gh. 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Ed down some.
8: Mpempen so a me pese yes sports program ni dunu. 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
9: 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Me attachments na me be yo. 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
8: Oh, wo na free EPM e be ya attachment no.
9: Yes sir.
8: I see. O confidence level. 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
9: Okay. East Impress Multimedia Kali. 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National Diploma Radio and TV courses with his newscasting, sports presentation, program hosting, DJing, TV presentation, camera handling, video editing, any of our modern radio and TV studios. Ah, yeah, dear practical. And to be in Wabin, your hostel, Emma Mane Mema, Sesi Ayakase, or Jadis Yanfo, and to Wapa Panos Obeyans and Training Mapa, Mahunyaha, number 4 forms, Ekoko, Uberu EPM Media College, our Hotel Junction, ICGC Asorida and Echiwa, and yes, Hanswa, Baby Awa Gana Hebiano, or dear 0241-393534 0241-393534 APM Media College, raising professional media stars.

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1: 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NL 590 mobile game at that one sem. What the anna say ne phone number fa no dare star 959# Now swear travel the year. No send no banana or the number be channel edi atraso. A man for the ADCA from Monday to Saturday, sir. Yan air de pa or trend yen and trend to chance to crab. 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Free photo shoot. And upon known to ni asas ye kusise wankasa. 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Rate no, 50 Ghana cedis, and you advance. Gate, ubetia 70, a 2 to an intem, ama niema esosono, et makuye. 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

0: 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Na red and white no mudi eno eye different way. Eye checkboard. Ah, I know your box box. And I'll bet you bet me I can box box. And I'm the design. Na be beyond so to me. I come a camera. And I feel so on my way, Jesse or Moshano. I am not a tie a deep blue. I am not a Croatia man. So I'm more as a waiting man. Warm a tie shirt. You see, I'm no can say FIFA ranking 2026. You Croatia man to show Marco 11 Dubaco. And I warm a toss from highest or many. The year 1998. Croatia man FIFA ranking by, you know. 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We so ne omo matches any records say wo omo matches oma bo World Cup mu. Oma she 43 goals akonsidi eno aye 33. 43 33 eno aye goals a oma she eno afido ma konsidi. Player wa bo more matches e wo FIFA World Cup mu dia ma Croatia man no. Eye advantage a friend say Luka Modric oko the year 2006, 2014, 2018 eno afi 2022 World Cup ni nyina oko bi 19 matches. 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
2: 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A collaboration built on shared ambition, long-term growth, meaningful impact for Ghana football. Obviously, we all know that Ghana football is Ghana, and Ghana is Ghana football. This partnership goes beyond sponsorship. We are not here just to sponsor. It goes way beyond that. It represents a deliberate commitment to supporting an ecosystem that plays an important role in the national identity, Ghana. Talent development and the future of sports in Ghana, once again, with the loud voices of our supporters. Our business development director mentioned something earlier, and I'd like to touch on it once again. Our support is focused on three key areas of Ghana football. The Black Stars FIFA World Cup 2026 campaign, the Ghana Premier League, and last but not least, the Women's Premier League. Not only in Ghana, but internationally also. A round of applause for them.
1: Next, opanyi ni sama odia tu jano no. I never church him say Premier League champions. Ewa Ghana, Emma League champions. Na fe best Black Stars player. Ubia benya ka from Jack Motusa CEO any attending kano and wachi Mark Addo aye vice FA president na onosuko jmedina se what in some way say etuja
3: the highlight of today's partnership of course is a shared vision between the FA, Jack Motors, and also Triton, Jack International Motors and Triton Motors to support excellence and to reward performance and to promote the growth of football in Ghana. The roadmap sponsorship details follow: the Black Star, the Ghana Premier League, and the Women's League. The agreement will definitely run from 2026-27 football season. It has equal incentives under the partnership, and this is guided by Jack International Motors and Triton Motors will provide three vehicles as rewards for excellence. We will go to the 2026-27 Ghana Premier League champions. Another vehicle will go to Women's Premier League champions of 2027. And the last vehicle will go to the Black Stars best player during the 2026-2027. Also cash incentives and awards. And in this running order, the best player for the Ghana Premier League will receive some cash award. The best player Women's Premier League will also receive a cash award. The coach of the season, Ghana Premier League, will also receive cash award. Coach of the season, Women's Premier League, will also receive cash award. And there will also be cash incentives for, like, how do they call it, innovative goal cash initiative. The most valuable player in the Black Star market will receive cash incentive, serving as motivation for excellence and outstanding performance in national team college. And I would like to take this opportunity to express
1: Nessa no Eden Soso Etimia Ba was aside cast na Omodima Ema League Champions. Nafe

0: Yes, Faco baby for fro. Faco baby for fro.
1: What
0: are you just adding? Sir, a nibbler and what time? And you brand in person, Kunya
1: hospital cry company for more friends. Now, what you
0: mean? Oh, because I say, when Timia Yentis will be at Tibia, no Yam Mano.
1: So I saw the man back out.
0: Yes,
1: I'm for Cosuni Panama.
0: That's it.
1: Okay,
0: so I say, and to be saying, I tree. And one in that so for so, made them over message at you. Over her said, I'm a metier.
2: Don't mind the body.
0: Yes, and I'm a cocky ass for the day you'll preach you. I go make her said what's here. Unya she.
2: Nshue sheno.
0: Mekwe nshue. 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A man from St. Anthony. Tiki ni muwa no. First and a bomb pie hono. Uba kona we fan nyegu ho. But then jemu bomb pie. Uba testimony na man fodi. So I say. Be biya be jina. Af bomb pie swear rade no. Opeba. So I say. But any yekwa yekwa yekwa soldan. So for no. Say the national demo tiye. Say so for no kwa tiye. 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
1: Ebi ni muhono ma amonti munga waka se fidi. So first time. I have visa fena mabawo.
0: Yes. O visa fena mabawo. Shia. Yes, see what
1: chat.
0: I'm feeling a mere cracker. Starting out, chassis. Share. First, a bomb pire. I will take him. Did it? Uber cock, Uber colo. Now we for the new guo. Oh, what it's a lawyer, Solly. So I say, oh, what it's a lawyer, Solly. And look, we assume no light. And the torch at the back colo. But in your son. Yes, so for touch, you need them. To be at me for a 12-1. I'm amazing for that. For a mood team, a moon him as I make him. What I say, Eti, and then that a morning, not so for be a so. But so, last one fee, now soon, sir, how would I saw? My one name, no, I saw, mammy, and Cossay.
2: Is you not see?
0: Ah,
2: nothing.
0: Sorry,
2: I don't know.
0: Sorry, I don't know.
2: Or Sinonia, or no, Ara, no,
0: young car.
2: And soon I say, I know what you know.
0: And what you know,
2: Sinasia for a
0: second. Sinasia for a second.
2: My uncle. You dear be.
0: Mommy uncle, you dear be.
2: And what you not say?
0: Ah.
2: As you have for us, and it's a Rabbi.
0: Rabbi.
2: Now say, you know, you that for you show.
0: Never send you that for you show as you are born.
2: Now we call ye.
0: I will call ye.
2: And Kuna say, yes, you are saying, say.
0: What's it?
2: And you know, hurry, do me a new.
0: And
2: I walk, do bakum.
0: Yanka.
2: Sir, obi, and number we are. Oh, in town.
0: Oh, in town.
2: If you say,
0: if you say,
2: oh, who we are saying,
0: oh, who we are saying,
2: come. Do not say, oh, be nam, and I do ah.
0: Oh, be nam, and I do ah.
2: Oh, in town.
0: Oh, in town.
2: If you say,
0: oh, if you say,
2: han any
0: man, han did it. Anybody ever bought a sumu da so? Oh, boy, about a boy, we are saying, one tear some dead da. Oh, boy, about we are saying, one tear, I said, my head, one sinner da. Make what you say, hey, and get your sister. Brother, and get your solid bra near Mount Pia. Bra, found so for Tonchain. Chasame catch your final Tonchain. So, what they're blame quadia, I didn't tell bits me free at Cranwaba. Yeah, who is here, dear God, meditate you. And you better, and you better, what it? Nippo, how can last week, Kukwada, I go swear they see it. What I say? Mammy can neck and the better pay down. That's where ya check. I said, that what you are, and as demons, as ma, and I'll suffer the amount of chill, cause a dog and cobble beer and cobble beer. Now say all day. Ube will play much of mammy, I'll cause it.
2: Do I want to say,
0: or
2: can't send no etino,
0: or can't send no etino,
2: or say one say,
0: or so on say.
2: Yen, I down for fat Lazarus, and
0: ya, Lazarus, ya down for Lazarus, what da.
2: Na mommy and Conquina,
0: yeah, did they? A biabla bado. At that sound, no. And then, so to tell you, and one and it's you all 30 minutes, and by that. A biabla bado da. So I say, a biabla bado to sum. A biabla bado to sumo. One and a careful, yes, from us. So, Uber Tidati, number 20 among Quadia, no Banya Bompaya, Israel Cupano, do I have to Tim Lemono, or the Suya Juma, Namia Din for the Suya Juma, Namia Juma, the so Coso. They made you in trouble. Said they be me, and never yet. I'm a bad man, I'm a cock, and then a deep for being hobby. A software. Oh, yes, serious today. Sasha,

0: come on, sir.
1: O see. And what you know,
0: or she won't say,
1: not for Lajos at that.
0: Lajos, what that?
1: Now, my uncle Cunyan,
0: young Cunyan, the
1: cock, you know, sir. What's your for the car say?
0: I'm a sofa cassa
1: every day,
0: every day.
1: So what that are?
0: So what that are?
1: Or best sorry,
0: or best sorry, hallelujah,
1: man.
0: Young girl,
1: do me as I say,
0: Mo,
1: my yes, you, Eddie. Or can you won't want some?
0: Now, yes, Christo, can you won't want some?
1: Now, one dear,
0: now, one dear,
1: you sue, say, and not part who are some.
0: What say, Lajos, so dear, and Napana, I want some like that. Walk, I am cock.
1: Do not say, and I yes, you. A sinu won pefe se.
0: Ana yesu ka chon pefe se.
1: Lazarus wu.
0: Lazarus wu gu. Because no okano. Na chef on efi se. E dampa. E nampa no wade. Wadaw. Ana yesu kisto be chima chomo se. Eh. E ye. Yesu. Lazarus wu. Wu hu. Hallelujah. Yen kwa se le.
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0: Kwa.
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0: 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Kwa.
1: Do you know say Anna? So my our friend at Tano Kachel no say.
0: O Kachel said eh.
1: Men friend from Asua for no say. Yenso.
0: Yenso.
1: Mama yenko.
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1: obehun se wada obudan ni mu na 90 da o
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0: yesu se ne se
1: onua ne be sori bi
0: mi onua no be sori bi me se abrabo na dana what you wanna say? Abrabona ayen ko besie. 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Ufi se e denta. 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
2: Kuna se mo.
0: Officer, we bet you have been 25 years. I question how confirm. We become on what that again, again, pam.
2: Sir,
0: but now you basa. So I say, it's a dream. It's too powerful. Then come on, what's it like?
1: O se
0: adu
1: enu mi ensa se na yesu se ne se
0: yesu se ne se
1: unu ya ne be sori
0: unu ya ne be sori bi amu
1: adu enu na
0: mo
1: mata se ne se
0: mata se ne se
1: minim se
0: mi hu se
1: minim se
0: minim se
1: owu sori emu
0: owu sori emu no
1: da idea chi
0: da idea chi no
1: be sori
0: o be sori ne yesu kristo kasa osunsumo ba mo kasa hu na mani so as I say yen ko se dai
1: adu enu num na yesu se ne se
0: yesu se ne se
1: Many sorry and in
0: quack. Many who saw an in quack.
1: Your Jimmy dear,
0: your Jimmy dear,
1: so I won't
0: pour. Messiah, not you, who is your hope?
1: Amen.
0: One in the show. What did Kiss to the Wicked? Sagin in Quadia, Messiah, Berman Baloco. I do not say, ya let down so. What's in the answer?
1: Amen.
0: Messiah, Mammy, what's in the
1: answer? Many who sorry and in quack.
0: Many who saw an in quack.
1: Near Jimmy Dino,
0: your Jimmy Dino.
1: So I won't pour.
0: So I won't pour.
1: Benyan,
0: Obenyan, Quatraso,
1: Yanunciano.
0: Mo,
1: say, now bear out, yes.
0: Now, oh, bear out, yes.
1: No, Jimmy Dino,
0: no, Jimmy Dino.
1: Only would die.
0: Only would die.
1: Would you, idiot? Would
0: you, idiot? Now,
1: Adianunso,
0: Mo,
1: or Sene,
0: say, or Sene, say,
1: you are ready.
0: You are ready.
1: Me,
0: Jimmy D.
1: Sawny Christ,
0: Sawny Christ, no,
1: Yancopomba,
0: Yancopomba.
1: How bear we are,
0: how bear we are, say,
1: Adianunso,
0: Mo.
1: Now, Cassar,
0: or Cassar,
1: Simu, a friend in your marriage.
0: I go from Elia Bas. I go come today.
1: Chechefo.
0: Chechefo.
1: No abba.
0: Abba.
1: Now ofrel.
0: No ofrel.
1: Die nu nku no.
0: Mo.
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1: Sorry in temba be
0: shia no. Sorry in temba be shia no.
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1: na ne ho jira
0: na ne ho jira no
1: aduasa na
0: mo
1: na yesu ka se
0: yesu ka se
1: na mo de ne to ye
0: e ba mo de to ye
1: What's
0: in the set?
1: A rather brother,
0: a rather brother share.
1: A dear son, a numinous.
0: I said, I
1: say, yes, you swing.
0: Quotation, it's your Bible, no. John 11:35. Yes, it is only Bible quotation. If I know to go to him, let us know who am I and my yes, kiss to heading is soon, yeah. 34 sin ayes ye dai
2: ana almost say bemmen
0: munyae what
2: munyae
0: yesu cry dai
2: o su ya one of this has been by
0: ah
2: bemmen su say uni ma say
0: ya o blaja na bemmen
2: asem ya unto da asem ya unto
0: blaja su na bemmen su
2: very good yesu ni
0: so yesu kiso yesu lazos wonti
2: test example I chose nipasu
0: nipasu Sasha,
2: I saw me young to that.
0: Young God, that's it.
1: That's it. Five or
0: so.
1: Yes,
0: yes, soon.
1: Edias, sensing. Or say, am I? You the phone car say.
0: You the phone car said.
1: Shall or don't the drum?
0: Shall or don't the dono?
1: Edias, Sanson.
0: Car.
1: Or say, now, Mubinum say.
0: Obinum said,
1: we are, or be any frightful, and
0: you are, be any frightful, you
1: know. So, and to me, Amma.
0: So, and to Amma.
1: Sanka wo yesu anwu
0: Sanka wo yesu anwu o
1: dia sanwoche no
0: mo
1: na yesu gu ahome ye ni mu
0: Yesu Kristo sa gu ahome abiam
1: na oba obo no so
0: na okwa obodan mo
1: na ye obodan
0: na obodan
1: na obo ohina no
0: na obo ohina no
1: dia sankron
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0: Yesu ka se
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0: 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And then the sense, and never that you. And a way, a new testament. And my cassay old nan and a way they old their chumachum. A new, what that's a soda more. Not so for me, and now the own 2 foot money. And then the sense, and never that you. This I read from Sian Sanchana. And then that.
2: Yes,
0: I was
2: Yes, my
0: young
2: couple, Ajuma,
0: Fasse. Ana edi ya da tutu ama fotim.
2: Yemle
0: ni ewu.
2: Okay. Okay. First man yenko.
0: First man.
2: Ha.
1: O se.
0: Me pese obi hu se nyame tumi da so edwa yekwa.
1: Aduasa enkron no se.
0: Na
1: Yesu se ne se.
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1: 0544-445-0576-223-324 Upon so I'm a transcendent Namima, Eddie and Como.
0: Okay, when you're time signing Namima Dinkomo,
1: yeah,
0: but you're in your free way. Oh, Kafra went to me and you know, so all right, went to me and you know, so you're
1: okay,
0: okay, 2 points. I was signing,
1: yes,
0: okay,
1: because a boa, I just say any Dinkomo, who also all say a boa, or how be not in Nessia near Dinkomo 101.
0: Okay,
1: and tea, a channel pump I one day, and nine,
0: no,
1: near Sassy, yeah. Okay. No me no ni upon your pon repair and the minya daje etenase and then yanko poma a dim
0: so be so befrono or babia on flow from 7 na de ko 8
1: yeah now be from 10 11 dia unyame
0: na na kura morning flow so say na was already demo
1: satan no na bibia e chasse gidigidi enti no be from say unu so be ba na obe from a flamentem
0: okay
1: ya ma direction ni ye eh na so be ba so no simuntem babia wo bia simuntem na bla na yemom emom pai ti se bia opese wo ba na pese oni midin koma me che okwan ni ya na se e ma direction na obetimi afem number no 0545
0: impacho ready number no
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1: 0545 37 37 87 87 09 09 Oh, friend, oh, nah, bizarre. But me a friend number is 0595 0595 88 88 81 81 66 6 0595 0595 88 88 81 66 6
0: to number me and you know friends are back on
1: yes
0: but on pay as if you suck as
1: yeah that's it
0: okay
1: Miss Sola obey me after me
0: okay
1: now ochina and fire learning train fee
0: yeah
1: and 400 fee now Martha ne Maria I'm with you among
0: yeah
1: equity yes kiss to a chair quite an empire bone so said I'm king can't tell you and pie book on and then empire book of a to be in country or say what compa about quack and then a chassis at check into black
0: banner in see any fancy
1: to say be a
0: oof I'll blim quasso
1: yeah oof I blim quasso bad yes your life FM
0: you be see your life
1: I wish your life from a
0: station
1: wish your life FM will be sanya quasio said oku hotel jansen back or two free station were a star free station
0: okay
1: if you took me down
0: okay yeah
1: station in Chama, free station in Chama. If you took a bit down, Faso Blatin, first, if you took a no, I'm a sample to see you.
0: Yeah,
1: sample me picture that so. Sample to see when you're a man picture that so. Faso, if you took a so Blatin,
0: oh, the who sample now, she's sample now with Quanahuna.
1: Yeah,
0: no Faso Sacra.
1: Oh, Faso Blatin. How about your second sample to say a sea park be so?
0: Who sample to be a beam moment?
1: Debbie Moon, you know,
0: old woman, but do you any babosso?
1: Yes, who peer a little in a bosso?
0: Yeah.
1: Somebody name you
0: know,
1: back way Dubai market. Yeah. Somebody, and I'm a somebody seen in change. It's park and so on. Yes, El Koso for park and so Nabla. I saw the fear Nabla. Now, me patcho the number 84. No, Miss Sano, Miss Sola, no offer. Yeah, Timia Casa, me patcho bibli. She said, I mean to me, no Casa. And he Faso Blatting.
0: Okay,
1: to have a 2 second somebody. It's a park and so Faso park and so both are sold down this go. Na asole e koso nti bla ni yemu ni emom paye o chen e ukwade twato e wo month of may mu nti bla na yemom paye ni emfo ye ho hye oba de ne nsa afen so friday a edi anim e ye all night
0: okay
1: if ye de twato 29th e ye friday ya e ye all night eno ye hya se na jo 9:30 ni apan he ma chi no 9 and no, I can't tell you. No, so by Friday all night, you'll be a friend. I'm in trouble. I can't tell you. Now, oh, by one cassava, and a tea. I saw you for DJ treat. I saw you for Nippon and into Musset. ɛhɔ no yɛ ntɔn hwe wɔ hɔ amazi church yɛ ntɔn hwe wɔ nti sɛ ɔba so pɛ biribi atɔ wonya hwe ntɔ ɔkɔ ntɛ ba yɛbɛkyerɛ sɛ kokrum kɔtɔ bla ebi asɔfoɔ gyena kɔtɔ ɛyɛ 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
1: 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Auntie Ruth, DJ Truth Search. Auntie, next month, Baba.
0: Yeah.
1: My brother, my senior brother, Baba Wale.
0: Yeah. 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